0: CIET NCERT presents audio book Ganit Prakash textbook of mathematics for grade 8
1: page number 19 chapter 2 power play. On the right side of the page we are provided with a QR code, scanning which can reach out to additional resources to this chapter. 2.1 Experiencing the power play. An impossible venture. Take a paper as large a sheet as you can find.

Fold it once. Fold it again and again. How many times can you fold it over and over? S2 says, I heard that a sheet of paper can't be folded more than 7 times. Roxy replied, what if we use a thinner paper like a newspaper or a tissue paper? Try it with different types of paper and see what happens. There are some pictures provided here in which Icon of Owl is asking S2 and Roxy, if you fold a paper 46 times, it will be so thick that it can reach the moon. S2 says, what? That's crazy. Just 46 times? You must have ignored several zeros after 46. Owl says, well, why don't you find out yourselves? Say, if you can fold a sheet of paper as many times as you wish, what would its thickness be after 30 folds? Make a guess. Let us find out how thick a sheet of paper would be after 46 folds. Assume that the thickness of the sheet is 0.001 centimeters. Page number 20. The following table lists the thickness after each fold. Observe that the thickness doubles after each fold. We are provided with a tabular column here in which the first column represents fold and the second column represents thickness. Fold 1, thickness is 0.002 centimeters. Fold 2, 0.004 centimeters is the thickness. Fold 3, thickness is 0.008 centimeters. Fold 4, thickness is 0.016 centimeters. Fold 5, thickness is 0.032 centimeters. Fold 6, thickness is 0.064 centimeters. Fold 7, thickness is 0.128 centimeters. Fold 8, 0.256 centimeters is the thickness. Fold 9, the thickness is 0.512 centimeters. Fold 10, the thickness is 1.024 centimeters. Fold 11, thickness is 2.048 centimeters. Fold 12, the thickness is 4.096 centimeters. Fold 13, thickness is 8.192 centimeters. Fold 14, thickness is 16.384 centimeters. Fold 15, thickness is 32.768 centimeters. Fold 16, thickness is 65.536 centimeters. Fold 17, approximately the thickness is 131 centimeters.

The thickness is about 131 centimeters, a little more than 4 feet. Now, what do you think the thickness would be after 30 folds? 45 folds. Make a guess. Fill in the table below. We have two columns here. Fold and thickness. 18 fold, approximately the thickness is 262 centimeters. Fold 19, approximately the thickness is 524 centimeters. Fold 20, approximately the thickness is 10.4 meters. Fold 21, 22, 23, 24, 25 and 26, you are expected to fill up the thickness in these columns. After 26 folds, the thickness is approximately 670 meters. Burj Khalifa in Dubai, the tallest building in the world, is 830 meters tall. There is a picture of Burj Khalifa given here on the right side of the page. We have another tabular column here with fold 27 and thickness mentioned as approximately 1.3 kilometers. You are expected to write the thickness of the folds 28, 29 and 30 in the blank space provided. After 30 folds, the thickness of the paper is about 10.7 kilometers, the typical height at which planes fly. The deepest point discovered in the oceans is the Mariana Trench, with a depth of 11 kilometers. We again have a tabular column here with fold and the thickness against the folds. You are expected to write down the thickness from fold number 31 to fold number 45. Page number 21. It might be hard to digest the fact that after just 46 folds, the thickness is more than 7 lakh kilometers. This is the power of multiplicative growth, also called exponential growth. Let us analyze the growth. We have seen that the thickness doubles after every fold. Fold 4, the thickness was 0.016 centimeters. Fold 5, the thickness was 0.032 centimeters. Fold 9, the thickness was 0.512 centimeters. And in fold 10, the thickness became 1.024 centimeters. Notice the change in thickness after two folds. By how much does it increase? In fold 4, the thickness is 0.016 centimeters. And in fold 6, the thickness is 0.064 centimeters. After any three folds, the thickness increases 8 times. That is 2 into 2 into 2. Check if that is true. Similarly, from any point, the thickness after 10 folds increases by 1024 times. That is 2 multiplied by itself 10 times. As given in the table, here we are provided with the table having 3 columns, fold, thickness, times increased by. First one, fold 0 to 10, the thickness is 1.024 centimeters to 0.001 centimeters. That is equal to 1.023 centimeters. Times increased by is calculated as 1.024 divided by 0.001, that is equal to 1024. In the second row, the fold is from 10 to 20. The thickness mentioned is 10.485 meters minus 1.024 centimeters, that is equal to 10.474 meters. And times increased by is calculated as 10.485 meters divided by 1.024 centimeters, that is equal

equal to 1024. In the next row, the folds between 20 to 30. The thickness is 10.737 kilometers minus 10.485 meters. That is approximately equal to 10.726 kilometers. Times increased by is calculated as 10.737 kilometers divided by 10.485 meters. That is equal to 1024. In the folds 30 to 40, the thickness calculated is 10,995 kilometers minus 10.737 kilometers. That is equal to 10,984.2 kilometers. And the times increased by is calculated as 10,995 kilometers divided by 10.737 kilometers. That is equal to 1024. 2.2 Exponential Notation and Operations. The initial thickness of the paper was 0.001 centimeters. Upon folding once, its thickness became 0.001 centimeters into 2. That is equal to 0.002 centimeters. Folding it twice, its thickness became 0.001 centimeters into 2 into 2. That is equal to 0.004 centimeters or 0.001 centimeters into 2 square. That is equal to 0.004 centimeters in shorthand. Upon folding it thrice, its thickness became 0.001 centimeters into 2 into 2 into 2 or 0.001 centimeters into 2 cube. That is equal to 0.008 centimeters. When folded 4 times, its thickness became 0.001 centimeters into 2 into 2 into 2 into 2 or 0.001 centimeters into 2 to the power 4 is equal to 0.016 centimeters. Similarly, the expression for the thickness of the paper when folded 7 times will be 0.001 centimeters into 2 into 2 into 2 into 2 into 2 into 2 into 2 or 0.001 centimeters multiplied by 2 to the power 7. That is equal to 0.128 centimeters. We have seen that square numbers can be expressed as n squared and cube numbers as n cubed. N into n is equal to n square, read as n squared, or n to the base to the power 2. Page number 22. N into n is equal to n cube, read as n cubed, or n raised to the power 3. N into n is equal to n power 4, read as n raised to the power 4, or the fourth power of n. N into n that is equal to n power 7, read as n raised to the power 7, or the seventh power of n, and so on. In general, we write n to the power a to denote n multiplied by itself a times. 5 to the power 4 is equal to 5 into 5 into 5 into 5, that is equal to 625. 5 to the power 4 is the exponential form of 625. Here, 4 is the exponent or power and 5 is the base. Exponents of the form 5 to the power n are called powers of 5. 5 to the power 1, 5 to the power 2.

comma, 5 to the power 3, comma, 5 to the power 4, etc. 2 into 2 into 2, into 2 into 2 into 2, into 2 into 2 into 2, that is equal to 2 to the power 10, is equal to 1024. Remember the 1024 from earlier. There, it meant that after every 10 folds, the thickness increased 1024 times. On the right side of the page, we have a column in which we are given an information of 5 to the power 4 is read as 5 raised to the power 4 or 5 to the power 4 or 5 power 4 or 4th power of 5. Which expression describes the thickness of a sheet of paper after it is folded 10 times? The initial thickness is represented by the letter number V. First option 10V, second option 10 plus V, third option 2 into 10 into V, fourth option 2 to the power 10, fifth option 2 to the power 10 into V, sixth option 10 to the power 2 into V. Some more examples of exponential notation. 4 into 4 into 4 is equal to 4 cube, that is equal to 64. Minus 4 into minus 4 into minus 4 is equal to minus 4 to the power 3, that is equal to minus 64. Similarly, A into A into A into B into B can be expressed as A cube B square, read as A cubed B squared. A into A into B into B into B into B can be expressed as A square B to the power 4, read as A squared B raised to the power 4. Remember that 4 plus 4 plus 4 is equal to 3 into 4, that is equal to 12. Whereas 4 into 4 into 4 is equal to 4 cube, that is equal to 64. Express the number 32,400 as a product of its prime factors and represent the prime factors in their exponential form. 32,400 is equal to 2 into 2 into 2 into 2 into 5 into 5 into 3 into 3 into 3 into 3. In exponential form, this would be 32,400 is equal to 2 raised to power 4 into 5 squared into 3 raised to power 4. On the right side of the page, the prime factorization of 32,400 is done to find out all the prime factors here. 32,400 when divided by 2 gives us 16,200. Again, when this number is divided by 2, we get 8,100. When 2 divides 8,100, we get 4,050. When 2 divides 4,050, we get 2,025. When 5 divides 2,025, we get 405. When 5 divides 405, we get 81. And when 3 divides 81, we get 27. When 3 divides 27, we get 9. And when 3 divides 9, we get 3. 3 when divides 3, we get 1. What is minus 1 to the power 5? Is it positive or negative? What about minus 1 to the power 56? Next question is, minus 2 raised to 4 is equal to 16? Verify. What is 0 square or 0 to the power 5? And what is 0 to the power n? Figure it out. Question number 1. Express the following in exponential form. First one, 6 into 6 into 6 into 6. Second, y into y. Third, b into b into b into b. Fourth one, 5 into 5 into 7 into 7 into 7. Fifth one, 2 into 2 into a into a. Sixth one,
8 into

A into A into C into C into C into C into D. Page number 23. Question number 2. Express each of the following as a product of powers of their prime factors in exponential form. First one, 648. Second one, 405. Third one, 540. Fourth one, 3600. Question number 3. Write the numerical value of each of the following. First one, 2 into 10 to the power 3. Second one, 7 square into 2 cube. Third one, 3 into 4 to the power 4. Fourth one, minus 3 whole square into minus 5 whole square. Fifth one, 3 square into 10 to the power 4. Sixth one, minus 2 to the power 5 into minus 10 to the power 6. The stones that shine. Three daughters with curious eyes. Each got 3 baskets, a kingly prize. Each basket had 3 silver keys. Each opens 3 big rooms with ease. Each room had tables 1, 2, 3 with 3 bright necklaces on each, you see. Each necklace had 3 diamonds. Can you count these stones that shine? Hint provided is find out the number of baskets and rooms. How many rooms were there altogether? This information given can be visualized in the picture given here. On the right side of the page, there is a picture of a king and his 3 daughters with curious eyes. We are also provided with a picture in which each daughter is having 3 baskets, and with these 3 baskets, there are keys provided, and you are supposed to count and write down the baskets, keys, and rooms in total. From the diagram, the number of rooms is 3 to the power 4. This can be computed by repeatedly multiplying 3 by itself. 3 into 3 is equal to 9. 9 into 3 is equal to 27. 27 into 3 is equal to 81. 81 into 3 is equal to 243. How many diamonds were there in total? Can we find out by just one multiplication using the products above? The number of diamonds is 3 into 3 into 3 into 3 into 3 into 3 into 3. That is equal to 3 to the power 7. Page number 24. We can write 3 to the power 7 is equal to 3 into 3 into 3 into 3 within brackets into 3 into 3 into 3 within brackets. We have computed till 3 to the power 4. To find 3 to the power 7, we can just multiply 3 to the power 4, that is equal to 81, with 3 to the power 3, that is equal to 27. That is equal to 3 to the power 4 into 3 to the power 3 is equal to 81 into 27. That is equal to 2187. We are also given here an expression of 3 into 3 into 3 into 3 can be written as 3 to the power 4, and 3 into 3 into 3 can be written as 3 to the power 3. 3 raised to 7 can also be written as 3 to the power 2 into 3 to the power 5. Can you reason out why? This can be easily extended to products where exponents are the same letter numbers. Write the product p to the power 4 into p to the power 6 in exponential form. P to the power 4 into p to the power 6 is equal to p into p into p into p within brackets into p into p into p into p into p into p within brackets, that is 6 times, that is equal to p to the power 10. We can generalize this to n to the power a into n to the power b is equal to n to the power a plus b, where a and b are counting numbers. Use this observation to compute the following. First,

the power 9. Second one, 5 to the power 7. Third, 4 to the power 6. 4 to the power 6 can be evaluated in these two ways. We have a tabular columns here, and two different ways of calculating 4 to the power 6 are explained in these columns. In the first one, we have 4 into 4 into 4 within brackets into 4 into 4 into 4 within brackets. That is equal to 4 to the power 3 into 4 to the power 3. That can be written as 64 into 64. When multiplied, we get 4096. 4 to the power 3 into 4 to the power 3 is the square of 4 to the power 3. That is, 4 to the power 3 into 4 to the power 3 can also be written as 4 to the power 3 whole square. In the second column, we are explained 4 into 4 within brackets into 4 into 4 within brackets into 4 into 4 within brackets can be written as 4 square into 4 square into 4 square. That is equal to 16 into 16 into 16. When multiplied, we get 4096. 4 to the power 2 into 4 to the power 2 into 4 to the power 2 is the cube of 4 square. That is, 4 to the power 2 into 4 to the power 2 into 4 to the power 2 can also be written as 4 power 2 whole raised to 3. Similarly, 7 to the power 4 is equal to 7 into 7 into 7 into 7. That is equal to 7 square into 7 square. That is equal to 7 square whole square. That is square of 7 squared. 2 to the power 10 is equal to 2 into 2 into 2 into 2 into 2 into 2 into 2 into 2 into 2 into 2. That can be expressed as 2 into 2 to the power 2 into 2 to the power 2 into 2 to the power 2 into 2 to the power 2. That is equal to 2 to the power 2 raised to 5. Is 2 to the power 10 also equal to 2 to the power 2 whole square or square of 2 to the power 5? Write it as a product. 2 to the power 10 is equal to 2 into 2 into 2 into 2 into 2 within brackets into 2 into 2 into 2 into 2 into 2 within brackets. That is equal to 2 to the power 5 into 2 to the power 5. That is equal to 2 to the power 5 whole square. In general, n to the power a raised to b is equal to n to the power b whole raised to a. That is equal to n to the power a into b. That is equal to n power ab, where a and b are counting numbers. Write the following expressions as a power of a power in at least two different ways. First one, 8 power 6. Second one, 7 power 16. Third one, 9 power 14. Fourth one, 5 power 8. Page number 25. Magical pond. In the middle of a beautiful magical pond lies a bright pink lotus. The number of lotuses doubles every day in this pond. After 30 days, the pond is completely covered with lotuses. On which day was the pond half full? If the pond is completely covered by lotuses on the 30th day, how much of it is covered by lotuses on the 29th day? Since the number of lotuses doubles every day, the pond should be half covered on the 29th day. Here, there is a picture of a girl sitting beside the pond having pink lotuses. Write the number of lotuses in exponential form when the pond was, first one, fully covered, second one, half covered. There is another pond in which the number of lotuses triples every day. When both the ponds had no flowers, Damayanti placed a lotus in the doubling pond. After 4 days, she took

all the lotuses from there and put them in the tripling pond. How many lotuses will be in the tripling pond after 4 more days? After the first 4 days, the number of lotuses is 1 into 2 into 2 into 2 into 2, that is equal to 2 power 4. After the next 4 days, the number of lotuses is 2 to the power 4 into 3 into 3 into 3 into 3, that is equal to 2 raised to 4 into 3 raised to 4. What if Damayanti had changed the order in which she placed the flowers in the lakes? How many lotuses would be there? 1 into 3 raised to 4 into 2 raised to 4 is equal to 3 into 3 into 3 into 3 within brackets into 2 into 2 into 2 into 2, into 2 within brackets. Can this product be expressed as an exponent m to the power n, where m and n are some counting numbers? By regrouping the numbers, that is equal to 3 into 2 within brackets into 3 into 2 within brackets into 3 into 2 within brackets into 3 into 2 within brackets. That is equal to 3 into 2 whole raised to 4. That is equal to 6 to the power 4. In general form, m to the power a into n to the power a is equal to m into n whole raised to a, where a is the counting number. Use this observation to compute the value of 2 to the power 5 into 5 to the power 5. Simplify 10 to the power 4 divided by 5 to the power 4 and write it in exponential form. In general, we can show that m to the power a divided by n to the power a is equal to m upon n whole to the power a. Page number 26. How many combinations? S2 had 4 dresses and 3 caps. How many different ways can S2 combine the dresses and caps? For each cap, he can choose any of the 4 dresses. So, for 3 caps, 4 plus 4 plus 4 is equal to 4 into 3, that is equal to 12 combinations are possible. We can also look at it as for each dress. S2 can choose any of the 3 caps. So, 4 outfits, 3 plus 3 plus 3 plus 3 is equal to 3 into 4 is equal to 12 combinations are possible. Here, the picture of 3 caps and dresses are given. And in the next picture, we have again 3 caps and 4 dresses, in which we are given the arrows to express that 1 cap can be combined with 4 dresses. And in the second picture, 1 dress can be combined with each cap. Roxy has 7 dresses, 2 hats and 3 pairs of shoes. How many different ways can Roxy dress up? Hint provided is, try drawing a diagram like the one given here. S2 and Roxy came across a safe containing old stamps and coins that their great-grandfather had collected. It was secured with a 5-digit password. Since nobody knew the password, they had no option except to try every password until it opened. They were unlucky and the lock only opened with the last password after they had tried all possible combinations. How many passwords did they end up checking? We are provided with a picture of a lock having number lock on it. If you can't solve a problem, try to find a simpler version of the problem that you can solve. This technique can come in handy many times, says the icon of OWL. Instead of a 5-digit lock, let us assume we have a 2-digit lock and try to find out how many passwords possible there are.

10 options for the first digit 0 to 9. For each of these, there are 10 options for the second digit. If 0 is the first digit, then 00, 01, 02, 03, and so on till 09 are possible. Therefore, the total number of combinations for a two-digit lock is 10 into 10, that is equal to 100. Now, suppose we have a three-digit lock. For each of the earlier 100, that is two-digit passwords, there are 10 choices for the third digit. So, there are 100 into 10, that is equal to 1000 combinations for a three-digit lock. You can list them all. 000, 001, 002, and so on, like 997, 998, 999. Page number 27. How many five-digit passwords are possible? Roxy says, "Oh no, maybe my entire vacation will be gone trying to unlock this." Each digit has 10 choices. So, a 5-digit lock will have 10 into 10 into 10 into 10 into 10, that is equal to 10 to the power 5, that is equal to 1 lakh passwords. This is the same as writing numbers till 99,999 with all 5 digits, that is 00000, 00001, 00002, and so on, 00010, 00011, and so on, 00100, 00101, 00999, and 30456, and so on, 99998, 99999. S2 says, next time I will buy a lock that has slots, 6 slots with the letters A to Z. I feel it is safer. How many passwords are possible with such a lock? On the right side of the page, we are also provided with numbers 0 to 9 in blue, and another column we have numbers from 0 to 9 in green, and 0 is matched with all the possible combinations from 0 to 9. This has been given in the picture. Think about how many combinations are possible in different contexts. Some examples are, first one, pin codes of places in India. The pin code of Vidisha in Madhya Pradesh is 464,001. The pin code of Zemabak in Mizoram is 796017. Second one, mobile numbers. Third one, vehicle registration numbers. Try to find out how these numbers or codes are allotted or generated. 2.3, the other side of powers. Imagine a line of length 16 units. Erasing half of it would result in 2 to the power 4 divided by 2. That is equal to 2 into 2 into 2 into 2 divided by 2. That is equal to 2 into 2 into 2. That is equal to 2 power 8 is equal to 8 units. Erasing half one more time would result in 2 power 4 divided by 2. Divided by 2 is equal to 2 to the power 4 divided by 2 to the power 2. That is equal to 2 into 2 into 2 into 2 divided by 2 into 2. That is equal to 2 into 2 is equal to 2 square is equal to 4 units. Halving 16 centimeters 3 times may be written as 2 to the power 4 divided by 2 to the power 3. That is equal to 2 into 2 into 2 into 2 divided by 2 into 2 into 2. That is equal to 2. That is equal to 2 to the power 1 or equal to 2 units. From this, we can see that 2 to the power

4 divided by 2 to the power 3 is equal to 2 to the power 4 minus 3 is equal to 2 to the power 1. What is 2 to the power 100 divided by 2 to the power 25 in powers of 2? In a generalized form, n to the power a divided by n to the power b is equal to n to the power a minus b, where n is not equal to 0 and a and b are counting numbers and a is greater than b. Page number 28. Why can't n be 0? We have a question here. We have not covered the case when the exponent is 0. For example, what is 2 to the power 0? Let us define 2 to the power 0 in a way that the generalized form above holds true. 2 to the power 0 is equal to 2 to the power 4 minus 4, that is equal to 2 to the power 4 divided by 2 to the power 4, that is equal to 2 into 2 into 2 into 2 divided by 2 into 2 into 2 into 2, that is equal to 1. In fact, for any letter number A, 2 to the power 0 is equal to 2 to the power A minus A, that is equal to 2 to the power A divided by 2 to the power A, that is equal to 1. In general, x to the power A divided by x to the power A is equal to x to the power A minus A, that is equal to x to the power 0, and so 1 is equal to x to the power 0, where x is not equal to 0 and a is a counting number. When 0 is in power, we have a pictorial representation of a beam balance showing numbers 9087 is on one pan and 9860 is on another pan. And we can see that 9087 is lighter than 9860, which is heavier on the right, having blue color numbers. Similarly, other representations have been beautifully picturized here. What a line of length 2 to the power 4 units is halved 5 times. 2 to the power 4 divided by 2 to the power 5 is equal to 2 into 2 into 2 into 2 divided by 2 into 2 into 2 into 2 into 2, that is equal to 1 upon 2 units. Using the generalized form, we get 2 to the power 4 divided by 2 to the power 5 is equal to 2 to the power 4 minus 5, that is equal to 2 to the power minus 1. So, 2 to the power minus 1 is equal to 1 upon 2. When a line of length 2 to the power 4 units is halved 10 times, we get 2 to the power 4 divided by 2 to the power 10 is equal to 2 to the power 4 minus 10 is equal to 2 to the power minus 6 units. We expanded 2 to the power 4 divided by 2 to the power 10 is equal to 2 into 2 into 2 into 2 divided by 2 into 2 into 2 into 2 into 2 into 2 into 2 into 2 into 2 into 2, that is equal to 1 upon 2 to the power 6, that is equal to 1 upon 64, which is also written as 2 to the power minus 6. Page number 29. Similarly, 10 to the power minus 3 is equal to 1 upon 10 cubed. 7 to the power minus 2 is equal to 1 upon 7 squared, etc. Can we write 10 to the power 3 is equal to 1 upon 10 to the power minus 3? We can write 1 upon 10 to the power minus 3 is equal to 1 upon 10 to the power 3, that is equal to 1 divided by 1 upon 10 to the power 3, that is equal to 1 into 10 to the power 3, that is equal to 10 to the power 3. Similarly, 7 to the power 2 is equal to 1 upon 7 to the power minus 2, and 4 to the power a is equal to 1 upon 4 to the power minus a. In a generalized form, n to the power minus a is equal to 1 upon n to the power a, and n to the power a is equal to 1 upon n to the power minus a.

where n is not equal to 0. Consider the following general forms we have identified. N to the power a into n to the power b is equal to n to the power a plus b. N to the power a into power b is equal to n to the power b whole power a is equal to n to the power a into b, and n to the power a divided by n to the power b is equal to n to the power a minus b. We had required a and b to be counting numbers. Can a and b be any integers? Will the generalized forms still hold true? Write equivalent forms for the following. First one, 2 to the power minus 4. Second, 10 to the power minus 5. Third, minus 7 whole to the power minus 2. Fourth one, minus 5 whole to the power minus 3. Fifth one, 10 to the power minus 100. Simplify and write the answers in exponential form. First one, 2 to the power minus 4 into 2 to the power 7. Second one, 3 square into 3 to the power 5 into 3 to the power 6. Third one, p to the power 3 into p to the power minus 10. Fourth one, 2 to the power 4 into minus 4 whole power minus 2. Fifth one, 8 power p into 8 power q. Power lines. Let us arrange the powers of 4 along a line. Here we have pictorial representation of powers of 4. From top to bottom, it reads as 4 to the power 8, 4 to the power 7, 4 to the power 6, 4 to the power 5, 4 to the power 4, 4 to the power 3, 4 square, 4 to the power 1, 4 to the power 0, 4 to the power minus 1, 4 to the power minus 2. For 4 to the power 8, the value is 65,536 mentioned against it, and 4 to the power 7 has value 16,384. For 4 to the power 6, the value is 4,096. For 4 to the power 5, the value is 1,024. For 4 to the power 4, the value is 256. For 4 to the power 6, the value is 4,096. For 4 to the power 5, the value is 1,024. For 4 to the power 4, the value is 256. For 4 to the power 3, the value is 64. And 4 square is equal to 16. And 4 to the power 1 is equal to 4. 1024 can also be expressed as 65,536 divided by 64, or 64 into 16, or 16,384 into 1 upon 16. 4 to the power 5 can also be written as 4 to the power 8 divided by 4 to the power 3, or 4 to the power 3 into 4 to the power 2, or 4 to the power 7 into 4 to the power minus 2. It is also explained that 4096 when multiplied by 16 will give us 65,536. 4 to the power 8 divided by 4 will give us 4 to the power 7. Similarly, 4 to the power 3 divided by 16 will give us 4 to the power 1. 4 multiplied by 4 will be equal to 16. This has been explained with the help of pictorial representation here. Page number 30. Can we say that 16,384, that is 4 to the power 10, is 16? That is 4 square times larger than 1024, that is 4 to the power 5. Yes, since 4 to the power 7 divided by 4 to the power 5 is equal to 4 to the power 2. How many times larger than 4 to the power minus 2 is 4 to the power 2? Use the power line for 7 to answer the following questions. Here we have a pictorial

representation for the power line of 7. From top to bottom, it reads 7 to the power 7, then 7 to the power 6, 7 to the power 5, 7 to the power 4, 7 to the power 3, 7 to the power 2, 7 to the power 1, 7 to power 0, 7 to the power minus 1, 7 to the power minus 2, 7 to the power minus 3, and 7 to the power minus 4. The values of 7 to the power 7 are written in front of 7 to the power 7, that is equal to 8,23,543, and the value of 7 to the power 6 is 1,17,649. 7 to the power 5 is having the value of 16,807. 7 raised to 4 is equal to 2,401. 7 to the power 3 is equal to 343. 7 to the power 2 is equal to 49. 7 to the power 1 is equal to 7. 7 raised to 0 is equal to 1. 7 to the power minus 1 is equal to 1 upon 7. 7 to the power minus 2 is equal to 1 upon 49. 7 to the power minus 3 is equal to 1 upon 343. 7 to the power minus 4 is equal to 1 upon 2401. With the help of the given values, we are expected to solve the following. 2401 into 49 is equal to dash. 49 whole cube is equal to dash. 343 into 2401 is equal to dash. 16,807 divided by 49 is equal to dash. 7 divided by 343 is equal to dash. 16,807 divided by 8,23,543 is equal to dash. 1,17,649 into 1 upon 343 is equal to dash. 1 upon 343 into 1 upon 343 is equal to dash. 2.4 powers of 10. We have used numbers like 10, 100, 1000 and so on when writing Indian numerals in an expanded form. For example, 47,561 is equal to 4 into 10,000 plus 7 into 1,000 plus 5 into 100 plus 6 into 10 plus 1. This can be written using powers of 10 as 4 into 10 to the power 4 plus 7 into 10 to the power 3 plus 5 into 10 to the power 2 plus 6 into 10 to the power 1 plus 1 into 10 to the power 0. Write these numbers in the same way. First one, 172. Second one, 5,642. Third one, 6,374. Next question, how can we write 561.903? 561.903 is equal to 5 into 100 plus 6 into 10 plus 1 plus 9 into 1 upon 10 plus 0 into 1 upon 100 plus 3 into 1 upon 1000. Writing it using powers of 10, we have 561.903 is equal to 5 into 10 to the power 2 plus 6 into 10 to the power 1 plus 1 into 10 to the power 0 plus 9 into 10 to the power minus 1 plus 0 into 10 to the power minus 2 plus 3 into 10 to the power minus 3. Page number 31. Scientific notation. Let's look at some facts involving large numbers. First one, the sun is located 3 followed by 20 zeros meters from the center of our Milky Way galaxy. Second one, the number of stars in our sky is 1 followed by 11 zeros. Third one, the mass of the Earth is 5976 followed by 21 zeros kg. As the number

number of digits increases, it becomes difficult to read the numbers correctly. We may miscount the number of zeros or place commas incorrectly. We will then read the wrong value. It is like getting rupees 5000 when you were supposed to get 50,000 rupees. The number of zeros is more important than the initial digits in several cases. Can we use the exponential notation to simplify and read these very large numbers correctly? For example, the number 5900 can be expressed as 5900 is equal to 590 into 10 is equal to 590 into 10 to the power 1. That is equal to 59 into 100. That is equal to 59 into 10 squared. That is equal to 5.9 into 1000. That is equal to 5.9 into 10 to the power 3. That is equal to 0.59 into 10,000. That is equal to 0.59 into 10 to the power 4. Any number can be written as the product of a number between 1 and 10 and a power of 10. For example, 5900 is equal to 5.9 into 10 to the power 3. 20,800 is equal to 2.08 into 10 to the power 4. 80 lakhs is equal to 8 into 10 to the power 6. Write the larger number facts we read just before in this form. In scientific notation or scientific form, also called standard form, we write numbers as x into 10 to the power y, where x is greater than or equal to 1 and x is less than 10 is the coefficient and y, the exponent, is any integer. Often, the exponent y is more important than the coefficient x. When we write the 2 crore population of Mumbai as 2 into 10 to the power 7, the 7 is more important than 2. Indeed, if the 2 is changed to 3, the population increases by 1/2, that is 2 crores to 3 crores. Whereas, if the 7 is changed to 8, the change in population is 10 times, that is 2 crores to 20 crores. Therefore, the standard form explicitly mentions the exponent, which indicates the number of digits. If we say that the population of Kohima is 1,42,395, then it gives the impression that we are quite sure about this number up to the unit's place. When we use large numbers, in most cases, we are more concerned about how big a quantity or measure is rather than the exact value. If we are only sure that the population is around 1,42,000, we can write it as 1.42 into 10 to the power 5. If we can only be certain that it is around 1,40,000, we write it as 1.4 into 10 to the power 5. The number of digits in the coefficient reflects how well we know the number. Page number 31. The most important part of any number written in scientific form is the exponent and then the first digit of the coefficient. The digits following the coefficients are small corrections to the first digit. Here we are provided with three pictures. In the first one, there is a skeleton of dinosaur and the visitor is asking the guide at the museum, how old is this dinosaur skeleton? In the second picture, the guide replies, it is 70 million and 15 years old. In the third picture, she further adds that, when I started working here,
It was

was 70 million years old. These values are rounded off, estimates, averages, or approximations most of the time. They serve the purpose at hand. The distance between the Sun and the Saturn is 14,33,50,000,000 meters. That is equal to 1.4335 × 10^12 meters. The distance between Saturn and Uranus is 14,39,000,000,000 meters. That is equal to 1.439 × 10^12 meters. The distance between the Sun and Earth is 1,49,600,000,000,000 meters. That is equal to 1.496 × 10^11 meters. Can you say which of the three distances is the smallest? Here we are given a picture of Sun, Saturn and Uranus in the sky. The number line here shows the distance between the Sun and Saturn, 1.4335 × 10^12 meters. On the number line, mark the relative position of the Earth. The distance between the Sun and the Earth is 1.496 × 10^11 meters. Express the following numbers in standard form. First one, 59,853. Second one, 65,950. Third one, 34,30,000. Fourth one, 70,04,70. Page number 33. 2.5. Did you ever wonder? Last year, we looked at interesting thought experiments in the chapter on large numbers. Let us continue this journey. Nanjundappa wants to donate jaggery equal to Roxy's weight and wheat equal to S2's weight. He is wondering how much it would cost. Here we have pictures of weighing balance with Roxy sitting on one pan and jaggery on the other pan. There is another picture of a weighing balance with S2 sitting on one pan and wheat bags on the other pan. What would be the worth in rupees of the donated jaggery? What would be the worth in rupees of the donated wheat? In order to find out, let us first describe the relationships among the quantities present. Worth of jaggery in rupees is equal to Roxy's weight in kg into cost of 1 kg jaggery. Worth of wheat in rupees is equal to S2's weight in kg into cost of 1 kg weight. Make necessary and reasonable assumptions for the unknowns and find the answers. Remember, Roxy is 13 years old and S2 is 11 years old. Assuming Roxy's weight to be 45 kgs and the cost of 1 kg of jaggery to be 70 rupees, the worth of donated jaggery is 45 × 70, that is equal to 3150. Assuming S2's weight to be 50 kgs and the cost of 1 kg of wheat to be 50 rupees, the worth of donated wheat is 50 × 50, that is equal to 2500. The practice of offering goods equal to the weight of a person called Tulabha.

food. It also supports the community. Roxy wonders, instead of jaggery, if we use 1 rupee coins, how many coins are needed to equal my weight? How can we find out? For questions like these, you can consider following the steps suggested below. First one, guessing. Make an instinctive, quick guess of what the answer could be without any calculations. Page number 34. Second, calculating using estimation and approximation. First one, describe the relationships among the quantities that are needed to find the answer. Second, make reasonable assumptions and approximations if the required information is not available. Third one, compute and find the answer and check how close your guess was. Would the number of coins be in hundreds, thousands, lakhs, crores, or even more? Make an instinctive guess. Find the answer by making necessary reasonable assumptions and approximations for the unknowns. Remember, we are not looking for an exact answer but a reasonably close estimate. How about measuring to find out the weight of a 1 rupee coin? The icon of owl here says, initially, your guesses may be very far off from the answer and perfectly fine. You will get better as it like as you do it often and in different situations. Guessing and estimating can build intuition about numbers and various quantities. I repeat, you will get better at it like as you do it often and in different situations. Guessing and estimating can build intuition about numbers and various quantities. As to ask, what if we use 5 rupee coins or 10 rupee notes instead? How much money could it be? Make an instinctive guess first. Then find out, make necessary and reasonable assumptions about the unknown details and find the answers. S2 says, when I become an adult, I would like to donate notebooks worth my weight every year. Roxy says, when I grow up, I would like to do annadana, offering grains or meals worth my weight every year. How many people might benefit from each of these offerings in a year? Again, guess first before finding out. Roxy and S2 overheard someone saying, what did Padayatra for about 400 kilometers to reach this place? We arrived early this morning. How long ago would they have started their journey? Find answers by making necessary assumptions and approximations. Do guess first before calculating to check how close your guess was. Note to the teacher. Assumptions can vary greatly at times, and as a result, the answers computed using these you can also vary. This is perfectly all right. Modeling the situation properly is crucial, which can also be done in different ways sometimes. The accuracy of the assumed numbers or quantities can get better with exposure and practice. Page number 35. Padayatra is the traditional practice of walking long distances as part of a religious or spiritual pursuit. People across religions in our country observe similar forms of pilgrimage or spiritual walking, although they may have different names or purposes. Some of the pilgrimages are
अजमेर शरीफ

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Here there is a picture in which many people are seen performing Pad Yatra towards a temple. Before the rise of modern transport, people moved from one place to another by walking. Sometimes merchants, sages and scholars walked thousands of kilometers to different parts of the world across deserts, mountains and rivers. How many times can a person circumnavigate, that is, go around the world, the earth, in their lifetime, if they walk non-stop? Consider the distance around the earth as 40,000 kilometers. Linear growth versus exponential growth. Roxy tells S2 about a science fiction novel she is reading where they build a ladder to reach the moon. I wonder if we actually had a ladder like that, how many steps would it have? What do you think? Make an instinctive guess first. Would the number of steps be in thousands, lakhs, crores, or even more? To find out, we would need to know the gap between consecutive steps of the ladder. Let's assume a reasonable distance of 20 centimeters. Here, a picture of Rosie and S2 is here, showing that they are standing with a ladder and they are looking at the moon. Page number 36. Visualizing the given here, we have a picture of Earth and a ladder, giving the distance between the two steps of the ladder as 20 centimeters, and the distance between the earth and moon is 384,400 kilometers, which is marked here between earth and moon. We have to find out how many 20 centimeters make 384,400 kilometers. If we calculate the value, we get the result as 1,92,20,00,000 steps, which is 192 crore and 20 lakh steps, or 1,922,000,000 steps. The fixed increase in the distance from the earth with each step, a 20 centimeter gain after each step, is called linear growth. To cover the distance between the earth and the moon, it takes 1,92,20,00,000 steps with linear growth, whereas it takes just 46 folds of a piece of paper with exponential growth. Linear growth is additive, whereas exponential growth is multiplicative. For example, 20 plus 20 plus 20 and so on gives us 1,92,20,00,000 times, which is linear, and 0.001 into 2 into 2 into 2, etc., 46 times, represents the exponential growth. Some examples of exponential growth we have seen earlier in this chapter are the stones that shine, magical pond, how many combinations. We shall explore more such interesting examples in a later chapter and also in the next grade. Can you come up with some examples of linear growth and of exponential growth? Getting a sense for larger numbers. Last year, we learnt about lakhs and crores, as well as millions and billions. A lakh is 10 to the power 5, 1 followed by 5 zeros. A crore is 10 to the power 7, that is 1.

followed by 7 zeros. And an Arab is 10 to the power 9, 1 followed by 9 zeros. Whereas a million is 10 to the power 6, 1 followed by 6 zeros. And a billion is 10 to the power 9, 1 followed by 9 zeros. You might know the size of the world's human population. Have you ever wondered how many ants there might be in the world, or how long ago humans emerged? In this section, we shall explore numbers significantly larger than Arabs and billions. We shall use powers of 10 to represent and compare these numbers in each case. 10 to the power 0. As of mid-2025, there are only two northern white rhinos remaining in the world, both females, and they reside at the All Pejeta Conservancy in Kenya. That is equal to 2 into 10 to the power 0. Page number 37. 10 to the power 1. As of early 2024, the total population of Henan gibbons is a meager 42, that is 4 into 10 to the power 1. 10 to the power 2, there are just 242 kakapo alive as of mid-2025, that is equal to 10 to the power 2. 10 to the power 3, there are fewer than 3,000 Komodo dragons in the world, all based in Indonesia. That is approximately equal to 3 into 10 to the power 3. 10 to the power 4. A 2005 estimate of the manned wolf population showed that there are more than 17,000 of them. Most are located in Brazil, 1.7 into 10 to the power 4. Here we have 5 pictures of stamps which have wild animals of various countries like China, New Zealand, Indonesia, etc. 10 to the power 5. As of 2018, there are around 4.15 lakh African elephants. That is approximately equal to 4 into 10 to the power 5. 10 to the power 6. There are an estimated 50 lakh / 5 million American alligators as of 2025. That is 5 into 10 to the power 6. 10 to the power 7. The global camel population is estimated to be over 3.5 crore / 35 million. That is 3.5 into 10 to the power 7. India has only about 2.5 lakhs of them. The global horse population is around 5.8 crore / 58 million. That is 5.8 into 10 to the power 7, with about half of them in America. The power 8, more than 20 crore / 200 million, 2 into 10 to the power 8, water buffaloes are estimated worldwide, with a vast majority of them in Asia. 10 to the power 9, the estimated global population of starlings is around 1.3 Arab / 1.3 billion. The global human population as of 2025 is 8.2 Arab / 8.2 billion. That is 8.2 into 10 to the power 9. Here, there's a picture of starling murmuration over a farm in the UK. Starling murmuration is a mesmerizing aerial display of thousands of starlings flying in synchronized, swirling patterns. It is often described as choreographed dance. Page number 38. With a global human population of about 8 into 10 to the power 9 and about 4 into 10 to the power 5 African elephants, can we say

that there are nearly 20,000 people for every African elephant, 10 to the power 10. The global chicken population living at any time is estimated at 33 billion, that is 3.3 into 10 to the power 10, 10 to the power 12. The estimated number of trees, 2023, globally stands at 30 kharab, that is 3 trillion, 3 into 10 to the power 12. 1 kharab is 100 arab, and 1 trillion is 1000 billion, 10 to the power 14. The estimated mosquito population worldwide, 2023, is 11 nil, / 110 trillion. A derived estimate of the population of the Antarctic krill stands at 50 nil, / 500 trillion, that is 5 into 10 to the power 14, 10 to the power 15. An estimate of the beetle population stands at 1 padma, / 1 quadrillion, within 1 into 10 to the power 15. The estimate of the earthworm population is also at 1 padma, / 1 quadrillion, 10 to the power 16. The estimated population of ants globally is 20 padma, / 20 quadrillion, that is 2 into 10 to the power 16. Ants alone overweigh all wild birds and wild mammals combined. Here we are provided with pictures in which we have a balance showing the animals and the birds on one pan and ants on the other. 10 to the power 21 is supposed to be the number of grains of sand on all beaches and deserts on earth. This is enough sand to give every ant 10 little sand castles to live in. Here we also have a picture of sand castles provided here. 10 to the power 23. The estimated number of stars in the observable universe is 2 into 10 to the power 23. 10 to the power 25. There are an estimated 2 into 10 to the power 25 drops of water on earth, assuming 16 drops per milliliter. Calculate and write the answer using scientific notation. First one, how many ants are there for every human in the world? Second, if a flock of starlings contains 10,000 birds, how many flocks could there be in the world? Page number 39. Third question, if each tree had about 10 to the power 4 leaves, find the total number of leaves on all the trees in the world. Fourth question, if you stacked sheets of paper on top of each other, how many would you need to reach the moon? A different way to say your age. How old are you? Asked S2. I completed 13 years a few weeks ago, said Roxy. How old are you? Asked S2 again. I am 4,840 days old today, said Roxy. How old are you? Asked S2 again. I am dash hours old, said Roxy. Make an estimate before finding this number. S2. I am 4,070 days old today. Can you find out my date of birth? Here Roxy in the picture says I am 69, 70, 710 old. She is asking S2, what could this number mean? Find out. If you have lived for a million seconds, how old would you be? We shall look at approximate times and timelines of some events and phenomena and use powers of 10.

represent and compare these quantities. We have two columns here, time in seconds and comparison to real world events / phenomena. 10 to the power 0 is equal to 1 second. Time taken for a ball thrown up to fall back on the ground, typically a few seconds. 10 to the power 1 is equal to 10 seconds. This can be compared to time blood takes to complete one full circulation through the body, 10 to 20 seconds. That is 1 into 10 to the power 1 to 2 into 10 to the power 1 seconds. Typical waiting time at a traffic signals. The icon of owl here says, isn't it quite amazing how someone is able to estimate things like the number of ants in the world or the time blood takes to fully circulate. You may carry this wonder whenever you encounter such facts. You will come across such facts in subjects like science and social science where such estimates are made frequently. 10 to the power 2 seconds, that is approximately equal to 1.6 minutes. This can be compared to the real world event like time needed to make a cup of tea. 5 to 10 minutes, that is approximately equal to 4 into 10 to the power 2 to 8 into 10 to the power 2 seconds. Or time for light to reach the earth from the sun, about 8 minutes. That is 5 into 10 to the power 2 seconds. Page number 40. Here we have two pictures. In the first one, Roxy is commenting by seeing the 2-minute Maggie noodles. These liars. It never gets cooked before 10 minutes. S2 says they should approximate it as order of 10 to the power 2 second noodles. That way, whether it takes 120 seconds or 900 seconds, the claim will be true. In another picture, both of them are merrily laughing away. 10 to the power 3 seconds, that is approximately equal to 16.6 minutes. It is compared with the real life situation with satellites in low Earth orbit take between 90 minutes, that is equal to 5.5 into 10 to the power 3 seconds to 2 hours to complete one full revolution around the Earth. 10 to the power 4 seconds, which is equal to 2.7 hours. This can be compared to the time needed to digest a meal, about 2 to 4 hours to pass through the stomach, or lifespan of an adult mayfly, about a day, that is approximately 9 into 10 to the power 4 seconds. 10 to the power 5 seconds is approximately equal to 1.16 days and 10 to the power 6 seconds, that is equal to 11.57 days. Think of some events or phenomena whose time is of the order of first one, 10 to the power 5 seconds, and second one, 10 to the power 6 seconds. Write them in scientific notation. 10 to the power 7 seconds, which is equal to 115.7 days or 3.8 months. This can be compared with time spent sleeping in a year, about 4 months, or time taken by Mangalyaan mission to reach Mars, 298 days, which is approximately equal to 265 into 10 to the power 7 seconds, or time taken by Mars for one full revolution around the sun, that is 687 Earth days / 1.88 Earth years, that is equal to 6 into 10 to the power 7 seconds. 10 to the power 8 seconds, which is approximately equal to 3.17 years, can be compared with the typical lifespan of most dogs is 3 to 15 years. 10 to the power 9 seconds, which is approximately equal to 31.7

years is compared with the orbital period of Halley's comet is 75 to 79 years. The next expected return is in the year 2061, which is approximately equal to 2.4 into 10 to the power 9 seconds. Duration of one full revolution of Neptune around the Sun, 60,190 Earth days, / 165 Earth years, or 89,666 Neptunian days, / 1 Neptunian year is equal to 5.2 into 10 to the power 9 seconds. A day on Neptune is about 16.1 hours. Page number 41. Notice how rapid exponential growth is. 10 to the power 6 seconds is than a fortnight, but 10 to the power 9 seconds is a whopping 31 years, about half the life expectancy of a human. 10 to the power 10 seconds is approximately equal to 317 years, which can be compared with the Chola dynasty ruled for more than 900 years. That is approximately equal to 3 into 10 to the power 10 seconds between the 3rd century BCE and 12th century CE. 10 to the power 11 seconds, which is equal to 3170 years, can be compared with age of the oldest known living tree, about 5000 years, which is equal to 1.57 into 10 to the power 11 seconds, or time since the last peak ice age, 19,000 to 26,000 years ago, 6 into 10 to the power 11 seconds to 8.2 into 10 to the power 11 seconds. 10 to the power 12 seconds is equal to 31,700 years, which can be compared with early Homo sapiens first appeared 2 to 3 lakh years ago, that is equal to 10 into 10 to the power 12 to 9 into 10 to the power 12 seconds. The entire population around that time could fit in a large cricket stadium. 10 to the power 13 seconds, which is approximately equal to 3.17 lakh years. This can be compared with the steppe mammoth is estimated to have appeared around 8 to 18 lakh years ago. Here we have pictures of elephant and another wild animal here on the right side of the page. 10 to the power 14 seconds is approximately equal to 3.17 million years. A fossil of Kalenken guillermoi, a type of terror bird, is dated to 15 million years ago, which is approximately equal to dash seconds. 10 to the power 15 seconds is approximately equal to 3.17 crore years. This can be compared with the age of Himalayas, 5.5 crore years, / 55 million years, which is equal to 1.7 into 10 to the power 15 seconds. They continue to grow a few millimeters every year. Or dinosaurs went extinct 6.6 crore years ago, / 66 million years ago, which is approximately equal to 2 into 10 to the power 15 seconds. Dinosaurs first appeared more than 20 crore, / 200 million years ago, which is approximately equal to 6 into 10 to the power 15 seconds. Or it takes about 23 crore years for the Sun to make one complete trip around the Milky Way, which is equal to 7 into 10 to the power 15 seconds. Page number 42. 10 to the power 16 seconds is approximately equal to 31.7 crore years. This can be compared with plants on land started 47 crore / 470 million years ago, which is equal to dash seconds. 10 to the power 17 seconds is approximately equal to 3.17 billion years. This can be compared

with the oldest fossil evidence suggests that bacteria first appeared about 3.7 billion years ago, or the Earth is 4.5 billion years old. It can also be compared with the Milky Way galaxy was formed 13.6 billion years ago and the universe was formed 13.8 billion years ago. Notice that 10 to the power 9 seconds is of the order of the lifespan of a human, whereas 10 to the power 18 seconds ago, the universe did not exist according to modern physics. The exponential notation can cover very large quantities in a concise manner. Calculate and write the answer using scientific notation. First one, if one star is counted every second, how long would it take to count all the stars in the universe? Answer in terms of the number of seconds using scientific notation. Second one, if one could drink a glass of water, about 200 ml, every 10 seconds, how long would it take to finish the entire volume of water on Earth? The icon of owl says, very large quantities are often beyond our experience and comprehension. To put them into perspective, we can relate and compare them with quantities we are familiar with. This can give an essence of how large a number or a measure is. 2.5, a pinch of history. In Lalita Vistara, a Buddhist treatise from the 1st century BCE, we see number names for odd powers of 10 up to 10 to the power 53. The following occurs as part of the dialogue between the mathematician Arjun and Prince Gautam, the Bodhisattva. 100 kotis are called an ayuta, 10 to the power 9. 100 ayutas a nyuta, 10 to the power 11. 100 nyutas a kankara, 10 to the power 13. And so on. 100 sarva balas a visam janat. 100 sarva balas a visam janagati, 10 to the power 47. 100 visam janagatis a sarvajana, 10 to the power 49. 100 sarvajanas vibhutangam, 10 to the power 51. 100 vibhutanganas is a talakshana, 10 to the power 53. Mahavicharya gives a list of 24 terms, that is up to 10 to the power 23, in his treatise Ganita Sara Sangraha. An anonymous Jain treatise, Amala Siddhi, gives a list with a name for each power of 10 up to 10 to the power 96, Dasha Ananta. A Pali grammar treatise of Kakayan list number names up to 10 to the power 140 named Asankhya, page number 43. For expressing high powers of 10, Jain and Buddhist text use bases like sahasa, 1000, and koti, 10 million. For instance, prayukta, 10 to the power 6, would be dasa sata sahasa, 10,000,000. The modern naming is similar to this, where we say 100,000 is a lakh. 100 into 1000 is equal to 1 lakh, that is 10 to the power 2 into 10 to the power 3 is equal to 10 to the power 5. 100 lakhs is a crore. 100 into 1 lakh is equal to 1 crore. 10 to the power 2 into 10 to the power 5 is equal to 10 to the power 7. 100 crore is an Arab. 100 into 1 crore is equal to 1 Arab. That is 10 to the power 2 into 10 to the power 7 is equal to 10 to the power 9.
100 Arab

is a kharab. 100 into 1 arab is equal to 1 kharab. That is 10 to the power 2 into 10 to the power 9 is equal to 10 to the power 11. Continuing this, 100 kharab is a neel, 10 to the power 13. 100 neel is a padma, 10 to the power 15. 100 padma is a shank, 10 to the power 17. And 100 shank is a mahashank, 10 to the power 19. In the American / international system, we say 1,000 is a million. 1,000 into 1,000 is equal to 1 followed by 6 zeros. That is equal to 10 to the power 3 into 10 to the power 3 is equal to 10 to the power 6. 1,000 million is a billion. 1,000 into 1 million is equal to 1 billion. That is 10 to the power 3 into 10 to the power 6 is equal to 10 to the power 9. 1,000 billion is an trillion. 1,000 into 1 billion is equal to 1 trillion. That is 10 to the power 3 into 10 to the power 9 is equal to 10 to the power 12. Continuing this, 1,000 trillion is a quadrillion, 10 to the power 15. This pattern continues. Observe the names million, 10 to the power 6, billion, 10 to the power 9, trillion, 10 to the power 12, quadrillion, 10 to the power 15, quintillion, 10 to the power 18, sextillion, 10 to the power 21, septillion, 10 to the power 24, octillion, 10 to the power 27, nonillion, 10 to the power 30, decillion, 10 to the power 33. What does the first part of each name denote? The number 10 raised to power 100 is also called a Google. The estimated number of atoms in the universe is 10 to the power 78 to 10 to the power 82. The number 10 raised to Google is called Googleplex. It is hard to imagine how large this number is. The currency note with the highest denomination in India currently is 2000 rupees. Guess what is the highest denomination of a currency note ever across the world? The highest numerical value bank note ever printed was a special note valued 1 sextillion pengo, 10 to the power 21, or 1 milliard bill pengo printed in Hungary in 1946, but it was never issued. In 2009, Zimbabwe printed 100 trillion, that is 10 to the power 14, Zimbabwean dollar note, which at the time of printing was worth about $30. Page number 44. On this page, we have pictures of currency notes of two countries, namely Hungary and Zimbabwe. Figure it out. Question number 1. Find out the unit's digit in the value of 2 to the power 224 divided by 4 to the power 32. Hint provided is 4 is equal to 2 square. Question number 2. There are 5 bottles in a container. Every day, a new container is brought in. How many bottles would be there after 40 days? Question number 3. Write the given number as the product of 2 or more powers in 3 different ways. The powers can be any integers. First one, 64 raised to 3. Second, 192 raised to 8. Third one, 32 raised to minus 5. Question number 4. Examine each statement below and find out if it is always true, only sometimes true, or never true. Explain your reasoning. First one,
cube numbers

are also square numbers. Second one, fourth powers are also square numbers. Third one, the fifth power of a number is divisible by the cube of that number. Fourth one, the product of two cube numbers is a cube number. Fifth one, q raised to 46 is both a fourth power and a sixth power. Q is a prime number. Question number 5. Simplify and write these in the exponential form. First one, 10 to the power minus 2 into 10 to the power minus 5. Second one, 5 to the power n divided by 5 to the power. Third one, 9 to the power minus 7 divided by 9 to the power 4. Fourth one, 13 to the power minus 2 whole raised to power minus 3. Fifth one, m to the power 5 into n to the power 12 into mn whole to the power 9. Question number 6. If 12 square is equal to 144, what is? First one, 1.2 whole square. Second one, 0.12 whole square. Third one, 0.012 whole square. Fourth one, 120 square. Page number 45. Question number 7. Circle the numbers that are the same. 2 to the power 4 into 3 to the power 6. 6 to the power 4 into 3 to the power 2. 6 to the power 10. 18 to the power 2 into 6 power 2. 6 to the power 24. Question number 8. Identify the greater number in each of the following. First one, 4 to the power 3 or 3 to the power 4. Second one, 2 to the power 8 or 8 power 2. Third one, 100 square or 2 to the power 100. Question number 9. A dairy plans to produce 8.5 billion packets of milk in a year. They want a unique ID, identifier code for each packet. If they choose to use the digit 0 to 9, how many digits should the code consist of? Question number 10. 64 is a square number, 8 square, and a cube number, 4 cube. Are there other numbers that are both squares and cubes? Is there a way to describe such numbers in general? Question number 11. A digital locker has an alphanumeric. It can have both digits and letters. Passcode of length 5. Some example codes are G89P0, 38098, BRJKW, and 003AZ. How many such codes are possible? Question number 12. The worldwide population of sheep 2024 is about 10 to the power 9, and that of goats is also about the same. What is the total population of sheep and goats? First one, 20 to the power 9. Second one, 10 to the power 11. Third one, 10 to the power 10. Fourth, 10 to the power 18. Fifth, 2 into 10 to the power 9. Sixth, 10 to the power 9 plus 10 to the power 9. Question number 13. Calculate and write the answer in scientific notation. First part, if each person in the world had 30 pieces of clothing, find the total number of pieces of clothing. Second, there are about 100 million bee colonies in the world. Find the number of honeybees if each colony has about 50,000 bees. Third one, the human body has about 38 trillion

and bacterial cells. Find the bacterial population residing in all humans in the world. Fourth one, total time spent eating in a lifetime in seconds. Question number 14. What was the date 1 Arab / 1 billion seconds ago? Page number 46. Summary. First point, we analyzed some situations, asked questions, and found answers by first guessing, then modeling the problem statement, followed by making assumptions and approximations to carry out the calculations. Second one, we experienced how rapid exponential growth, also called multiplicative growth, can be compared to additive growth. Third point, n to the power a is n into n into n into n into n, n multiplied by itself a times, and n to the power minus a is equal to 1 upon n raised to a. Fourth point, operations with exponents satisfy n to the power a into n to the power b is equal to n to the power a plus b. Next, n to the power a whole raised to b is equal to n to the power b whole raised to a, that is equal to n to the power a into b. Next, n to the power a divided by n to the power b is equal to n to the power a minus b, where n is not equal to 0. N to the power a into m to the power a is equal to n into m whole raised to a. Next, n to the power a divided by m to the power a is equal to n divided by m to the power a, where m is not equal to 0. Next, n raised to 0 is equal to 1, where n is not equal to 0. Fifth point, the scientific notation for the number 3081000000, that is 30 crores 81 lakhs, is 3.081 × 10⁸. The standard form of the scientific notation of any number is x into 10 to the power y, where x is greater than or equal to 1 and x is less than 10 and y is an integer. Point number 6. Engaging in interesting thought experiments can be used as means to understand how large a number or a quantity is. Page number 47. It's puzzle time. Tremendous in 10. Find a partner to play this game with. In 10 seconds, the person who writes a number or an expression using only the digits 0 to 9 and arithmetic operations that gives a number that is the largest, that is larger between the two, wins the round. First is 1 followed by 13 zeros, and next is 9,99,999 multiplied by 9,99,999. In 1, she wrote 1 followed by 13 zeros. In round 1, Roxy wrote 1 followed by 13 zeros, and S2 wrote 9 into 9999999 into 999999. Between these two, Roxy's number is greater. Can you guess why? Roxy's number is 10 to the power 13, whereas S2's number is 1 less than 10 to the power 6 whole raised to 2. In round 2, Roxy wrote 10 to power 1000 plus 10 power 1000 plus 10 to the power 1000 plus 10 to the power 1000, and S2 wrote 10 to the power 1 followed by 6 zeros into 9000. Can you say which is greater?
tend the

0: power 1000 plus 10 to the power 1000 plus 10 to the power 1000 plus 10 to the power 1000. And next is 10 to the power 1 lakh into 9000. Below are some conditions that you may consider for different rounds. First one, exponents are not allowed. Only addition is allowed. Second one, exponents are not allowed. Only addition and multiplication are allowed. Third one, exponents are allowed. Only addition is allowed. Fourth one, exponents are allowed. Any arithmetic operation is allowed. You can create your own conditions and oblique or involve more people to play together. Chapter 2 ends here.
1: Ganit Prakash, you are just listening to this audiobook, textbook of mathematics for grade 8. Narration, Swarnlata Sharma. Sound recordist, Amarjit Sarkar. Production assistant, Muhammad Shamim Khan. Directed and produced by Vimlesh Chaudhary. This audiobook is brought to you by IIT NCERT, New Delhi, India.

0: CIET NCERT presents audio book Ganit Prakash textbook of mathematics for grade 8
1: page number 48 chapter number 3 a story of numbers on the right side of the page we are provided with a QR code scanning which we can reach out to the additional resources to this chapter 3.1 Rima's curiosity. One lazy afternoon, Rima was flipping through an old book when, whoosh, a piece of paper slipped out and floated to the floor. She picked it up and stared at the strange symbols all over it. What is this? She wondered. She ran to her father, holding the paper as if it were a secret treasure. She looked at it and smiled. Around 4,000 years ago, there flourished a civilization in a region called Mesopotamia, in the western part of Asia, containing a major part of the present-day Iraq and a few other neighboring countries. This is one of the ways they wrote their numbers. Here, we are provided with a picture of these numbers which are written in the form of T. One T represents 1 and in the second column we have 2 T's, in the third we have 3 T's, in the fourth one there are 4 T's seen and in the fifth one there are 5 T and in the sixth one there are 6 and in the next 7, 8 and 9 respectively. Rima's eyes lit up. Seriously? These strange symbols were numbers? Her curiosity was sparked. Questions started swirling in her head. Here, we are provided with a picture in which Rima is holding a paper in her hand and father is sitting with a cup of tea in his hand. And some questions which are there in her mind are, since when have humans been counting? Since when have people been writing numbers in the modern form? What was their need for counting? What were they counting? How would the Mesopotamians have written 20, 50, 100? Page number 49. Sensing her curiosity, her father started telling her how the idea of number and number representation evolved over the course of time, across geographies, to finally reach its modern efficient form. Get ready to travel back in time with them. Humans had the need to count even as early as the Stone Age. They were counting to determine the quantity of food they had, the number of animals in their livestock, details regarding trades of goods, the number of offerings given in rituals. They also wanted to keep track of the passing days, example, to know and predict when important events such as the new moon, full moon, or onset of a season would occur. However, when they said or wrote down such numbers, they didn't make use of the numbers that we use today. Here, we are provided with a picture of Rima's father. He is explaining her about the idea of numbers evolved. The structure of the modern oral and written numbers that we use today

had its origin thousands of years ago in India. Ancient Indian texts such as the Yajurveda Samhita mentioned names of numbers based on powers of 10, almost as we say them orally today. For example, they listed names for the numbers 1, Eka, 10, Dasha, 100, Shata, 1000, Sahasra, 10,000, Ayuta, etc. 1000, Sahasra, 10,000, Ayuta, etc. All the way up to 10 to the power 12 and beyond. The way we write our numbers today using the digits 0 through 9 also originated and were developed in India around 2000 years ago. The first known instance of numbers being written using 10 digits, including the digit 0, which was then noted as a dot, occurs in the Bakshali manuscript, within brackets we have C dot 3rd century CE. Aryabhatta, within brackets C dot 499 CE, was the first mathematician to fully explain and do elaborate scientific computations with the Indian system of 10 symbols. On the right side of the page, we are provided with a picture in which 0 in the Bakshali manuscript is visible. The Indian number system was transmitted to the Arab world by around 800 CE. It was popularized in the Arab world by the great Persian mathematician Al-Khwarizmi, after whom the word algorithm is named, through his book On the Calculation with Hindu Numerals C825, and by the noted philosopher Al-Kindi through his work On the Use of the Hindu Numerals C830. From the Arab world, the Hindu numerals were transmitted to Europe and to parts of Africa by around 1100 CE, though Al-Khwarizmi's work on calculation with Hindu numerals was translated into Latin, it was the Italian mathematician Fibonacci who around the year 1200 really made the case to Europe to adopt the Indian numerals. However, the Roman numerals were so ingrained in European thinking and writing at the time that the Indian numerals did not gain widespread use for several more centuries. But eventually, during the European Renaissance and by the 17th century, not adopting them became impossible or it would impede scientific progress. Page number 50. Here, we are provided with a quote of Perry Simon Laplace, 1749 to 1827. The ingenious method of expressing every possible number using a set of 10 symbols, each symbol having a place value and an absolute value, emerged in India. The idea seems so simple nowadays that its significance and profound importance is no longer appreciated. Its simplicity lies in the way it facilitated calculations and placed arithmetic foremost among useful inventions. Their use then spread to every continent and are now used in every corner of the world. Because European scholars learnt the Indian numerals from the Arab world, they called

them Arabic numerals to reflect their European perspective. On the other hand, as noted here, Arab scholars such as Al-Khwarizmi and Al-Kindi called them Hindu numerals. During the period of European colonization, the European term Arabic numbers became widely used. However, in recent years, this mistake is being corrected in many textbooks and documents around the world, including in Europe. The most commonly used terminologies for the numbers we use today are Hindu numerals, Indian numerals, and the transitional Hindu-Arabic numerals. It is worth noting that the word Hindu here does not refer to a religion, but rather a geography / people from whom these numbers came. The shape of the digits 0, 1, 2 and so on up to 9 used to write numbers in the Indian number system today evolved over a period of time as given here. We are provided with a flowchart in which we can find the Brahmi script in which the numbers have been depicted. Then we can find the Hindu Gwalior in which the digits have been depicted. After that, we can find Sanskrit Devanagari. Here we find the way the numbers were written. We can also find the West Arabic, that is Gubar, and East Arabic in which the numerals have been depicted. Then comes 11th century Epsis with different pattern of numerals being depicted here. Then we can find 15th century, the pattern in which numbers were written, and then 16th century Dura, the numbers were written in this pattern. Evolution of the digits used in the Indian number system can be seen in this flowchart. Evolution of the digits used in the Indian number system can be observed from this chart. Prior to the global adoption of the Indian system of numerals, different groups of people used different methods of representing numbers. Page number 51. We shall take a glimpse of some of them. We will not be looking at different systems in a chronological order, but rather an order that gives us the main stages in the development of the idea of number representation. But first, let us explore some of the foundational ideas needed to count and to determine the number of objects in a given collection. The mechanism of counting. Imagine that we are living in the Stone Age, say around 10,000 years ago. Suppose we have a herd of cows. Here are some natural questions that we might ask about our herd. Question number 1. How do we ensure that all cows have returned safely after grazing? Question number 2. Do we have fewer cows than our neighbors? Question number 3. If there are fewer, how many more cows would we need so that we have the same number of cows as our neighbor? We need to tackle these questions without the use of the number names or written numbers of the Hindu number system. How do we do it? Here are some possible methods. Method 1. We could tackle the questions by using pebbles, sticks, or any object that is available in abundance. Let us choose sticks. For every cow in the herd,

we could keep a stick. The final collection of sticks tells us the number of cows, which can be used to check if any cows have gone missing. Here in the picture, there are 8 cows and there is one stick fixed in front of each cow. Page number 52. This way of associating each cow with a stick, such that no two cows are associated or mapped to the same stick, is called a one-to-one mapping. This mapping can then be used to come up with a way to represent numbers as given in the table. We have a tabular column here in which two columns are represented. One column has number and the other has its representation using sticks. Number 1, it has one stick against it. Number 2 has two sticks for its representation. For number 3, there are 3 sticks. And for 4, there are 4 sticks. And for 5, there are 5 sticks. And so on. How will you use such sticks to answer the other two questions? Question number 2 and question number 3. Method 2. Instead of objects, we could use a standard sequence of sounds or names. For example, we could use the sounds of the letters of any language. While counting, we could make a one-to-one mapping between the objects and the letters. That is, associate each object to be counted with a letter following the letter order. This mapping can then be used to come up with a way of verbally representing numbers. For example, we get the following number representation if we use English letters A to Z. Here, there is a table with two columns. One column has number and the other has its representation using sounds or names. In the first column, there is number 1 and letter A is written in front of it for its representation using sound or name. Similarly, number 2 has alphabet B against it. Number 3 has alphabet C. Number 4 has alphabet D. And number 5 has alphabet E. And so on, the number 26 has letter Z written against it. Page number 53. An obvious limitation of using only the letters of the English alphabet in this form is that it cannot be used to count collections having more than 26 objects. How many numbers can you represent in this way using the sounds of the letters of your language? Method 3. We could use a sequence of written symbols as follows. Here we are provided with a table in which we have two columns. One is for numbers and other is for representation using symbols. We have from numbers from 1 to 20 and their corresponding symbols are written in front of them. One is written as I, 2 with 2 I's, 3 with 3 I's, 4 with IV, 5 with V, 6 with V and I, 7 with V and 2 I's, 8 with V and 3 I's, 9 with I and X, 10 with X Roman numeral. Number 11 is written with X and I in front of it. 12 with X and 2 I's in front of it. 13 with X and 3 I's. 14 with X, I, V. 15 with X, V. 16 with X, V, I. 17 with X, V and 2 I's. 18 with X, I.

and 3 i's, 19 x I x, and 20 with 2 x. Do you notice a way of extending this method to represent bigger numbers as well? How? From the discussion here, we notice that for counting and finding the size of a collection, we need a standard sequence of objects or names or written symbols that has a fixed order. Let us call this standard sequence a number system. A collection of objects can be counted by making a one-to-one mapping between them and the standard sequence following the sequence order. Since there is no end to numbers, the challenge is to come up with an unending standard sequence oblique number system that is easy to count with. Using sticks gives an unending standard sequence oblique number system. However, it is not convenient to count larger collections as we will need as many sticks as the number of objects being counted. Using the sounds of the letters of a language as in method 2 is convenient for the counting process but is not an unending standard sequence oblique number system. The standard sequence oblique number system given in method 3 was actually the system used in Europe before it got replaced by the Hindu number system. It is called the Roman number system. It was widely used in Europe for centuries and was convenient for many purposes but had the similar drawback that one cannot write arbitrarily large numbers without introducing more and more symbols. We will learn more about the system of writing numbers later on. Page number 54. Here, there is a picture of a boy sitting with pebbles all around him. As illustrated by the three methods, history gives us examples of number systems formed using physical objects such as sticks, pebbles, body parts, etc. Names and written symbols. Some groups of people had numbers represented both by physical objects as well as by names, while others, like the Chinese, had all three forms of representation. The symbols occurring in a written number system are called numerals. For example, 0, 1, 5, 36, 193, etc. are some of the numerals occurring in the Hindu number system. Numerals representing smaller numbers always had names, and so a number system composed of written symbols always went hand in hand with a number system composed of names, as in the case with the modern day Hindu system. Figure it out. Question number 1. Suppose you are using the number system that uses sticks to represent numbers as in method 1. Without using either the number names or the numerals of the Hindu number system, give a method for adding, subtracting, multiplying and dividing two numbers or two collection of sticks. Question number 2. One way of extending the number system in method 2 is by using strings with more than one letter. For example, we could use AA for 27. How can you extend the system to represent all the numbers? There are many ways of doing it. Question number 3. Try making your own number system. 3.2. Some early number systems. First, use of body parts. Many groups of people across the world have used their hands
and body parts for

Accounting. Here is how a group of people in Papua New Guinea used and still use their body parts as the standard sequence / number system. Here there is a picture of a boy sitting with fruits all around him and has sticks in his hand for counting. Page number 55. Here we are provided with a picture of a boy with numbers marked on his upper body parts, beginning with his thumb as 1, fingers as 2, 3, 4 and 5, wrist as 6, forearm as 7, elbow as 8, then moving to his upper arm as 9, shoulder as 10, neck as 11, ear as 12, one eye as 13, nose as 14, other eye as 15, other ear as 16, likewise, continuing on the other side and ending on his little finger with number 27. Second, tally marks on bones and other surfaces. One of the oldest methods of number representation is by making notches, marks cut on a surface such as a bone or a wall of a cave. These marks are also called tally marks. In this method, a mark is made for each object that is being counted. So, the final collection of marks represents the total number of objects. This method is very similar to the method of using sticks to count, that is method 1, except for the fact that a mark is made instead of adding a stick. Archaeologists have discovered bones dating back more than 20,000 years that seem to have tally marks. The oldest known such bones with markings that are thought to represent numbers are the Ishango bone and the Lebombo bone. The Ishango bone, dating back 20,000 to 35,000 years, was discovered in the Democratic Republic of Congo. It features notches arranged in columns, possibly indicating calendrical systems. The Lebombo bone, discovered in South Africa, is an even older tally stick with 29 notches, estimated to be around 44,000 years old. It is considered one of the oldest mathematical artifacts and may have served as a tally stick or lunar calendar. On this page, at the bottom, we are provided with the pictures of Lebombo bone and Ishango bone. Page number 56. Third, number names obtained by counting in twos. A group of indigenous people in Australia called the Gumulgal had the following words for their numbers. Gumulgal, Australia. First one, Urapon. Second, Ukasar. Third, Ukasar, Urapon. Fourth, Ukasar, Ukasar. Fifth, Ukasar, Ukasar, Urapon. Sixth, Ukasar, Ukasar, Ukasar. Can you observe how their number names are formed? The number name for 3 is composed of number names of 2 and 1. The number name for 4 is composed of 2 occurrences of the number name for 2. Next question. Can you observe how the names of the other numbers are formed? The numbers are counted in 2.

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नंबर 57. Despite being so far apart geographically and with no trace of contact between them, these three groups have developed equivalent number systems. Historians have wondered how this happened. One theory is that these three groups of people may have had common ancestors who used this number system. In course of time, their descendants migrated to these places. Even though the number system of Gumulgal had number names for numbers only till 6, we can see the emergence of an idea here. Counting in twos is more efficient for representing numbers than, for example, a tally system. A general form which this idea has taken in different number systems is as follows. Count in groups of a certain number, like 2 in the case of Gumulgal system, and use the word or symbol associated with this group size to represent bigger numbers. Some of the commonly used group sizes in different number systems have been 2, 5, 10 and 20. You can find the idea of counting by 5s in the Roman system, that is in table 1. This idea of counting in a certain group size and using it to represent numbers is an important idea in the history of the evolution of number systems. One of the phenomena that could have led people to this idea might be the human limit for immediately knowing the size of a collection at a glance. Let us try out the following activity. Quickly count the number of objects in each of the following boxes. Here we are provided with 9 boxes and various number of objects, and Reema is looking at them. In the first box we have 2 hens. In the next we have bunch of flowers with more than about 20 flowers. And in the third one there are 4 toys. In the fourth one we have about 10 ladders, 10 steps, and in the fifth one there is a dog. In the sixth one there seem to be group of grapes, maybe more than 40. In the seventh one we have about 5 tomatoes. In the eighth figure there are 9 pencils, and in the ninth figure there are 3 pyramids. Up to what group size could you immediately observe the number of objects without counting? Most humans find it difficult to count groups having 5 or more objects in a single glance. This limit of perception could have promoted people using tally marks to replace every group of, say, 5 marks with a new symbol, as observed in the system shown in Table 1.

page number 58. What could be the difficulties with using a number system that counts only in groups of a single particular size? How would you represent a number like 1345 in a system that counts only by fives? Even though counting in groups of a particular size and using it for a number representation is more efficient than the tally system, this method can still become cumbersome for larger numbers. The next system gives us a refinement of this idea. Fourth, the Roman numerals. Here we have a picture in which Rima and her father are standing near a Roman building and talking to a Roman. We have already observed that the Roman number system till 20 in table 1, we have noticed that it uses I for 1, V for 5, X for 10. To get the Roman numeral for any number till 39, it is first grouped into as many tens as possible. The remaining is grouped into as many fives as possible, and finally the remaining is grouped into ones. Example, let us take the number 27. 27 is equal to 10 plus 10 plus 5 plus 1 plus 1. So 27 in Roman numerals is XXVII. Instead of representing 50 as XXXXX, a new symbol is given to it, L. Following the way the number 4 is represented as 1 less than 5, that is as IV, 40 is represented as 10 less than 50, that is as XL. However, people using this system were not always consistent with this practice. Sometimes 40 was also represented as XXXX. The Roman number system introduces newer symbols to represent certain bigger numbers. Let us call all these numbers that have a new basic symbol as landmark numbers. Here are some of the landmark numbers of the Roman system and their associated numerals. Here we are provided with a box in which Roman numerals have been written and the numbers which they represent. For example, I for 1, V for 5, X for 10, L for 50, C for 100, D for 500 and M for 1000. Page number 59. These symbols are used to denote other numbers as well. For example, consider the number 2367. Writing it as a sum of landmark numbers starting from 1000 such that we take as many 1000s as possible, 500s as possible and so on. We get 2367 is equal to 1000 plus 1000 plus 100 plus 100 plus 100 plus 50 plus 10 plus 5 plus 1 plus 1. So in Roman numerals, this number is MMCCCLXII. Figure it out. Question number 1. Represent the following numbers in the Roman system. First, 1222. Second, 2999. Third, 302. Fourth, 715. We observe that how vastly

addition, the system is compared to some of the previous number systems that we have noticed. This system seems to have evolved out of the ancient Greek number system in around the 8th century BCE in Rome and evolved over time. It spread throughout Europe with the expansion of the Roman Empire. The efficiency of the system is due to the grouping of a given number by not just one group size, but a sequence of group sizes that we call landmark numbers, and then using these landmark numbers to represent the given number. This idea is the next important breakthrough in the history of the evolution of number systems. Despite the relative efficiency of the Roman system, it doesn't lend itself to an easy performance of arithmetic operations, particularly multiplication and division. Example, try adding the following numbers without converting them to Hindu numerals. A. CCXXXII plus CCCCXIII. Let us find the total number of I's, X and C's and group them starting from the largest landmark number. Apparently, it looks like the largest landmark number is C. But note that 5 C's, that is hundreds, make a D, that is 500. So the sum will be CCCCC. 5 C's are combined to represent D, and we have 3X, 5 I's and CX, which can be represented as DC XL for 4X and III can be written as V. So the number can be represented as DC XLV. Page number 60. Do it yourself now. B L X X X V I I plus L X X V I I I. Next question. How will you multiply two numbers given in Roman numerals without converting them to Hindu numerals? Try to find the product of the following pairs of landmark numbers. V into L, comma, L into D, comma, V into D, comma, VII into IX. Here there is a picture which reads Daredevil Context, and the question put up is multiply CCXXXI and MDCCCLII. In this picture, we can find one of the contestants saying fight with a lion. People using the Roman system made use of a calculating tool called the abacus to perform their arithmetic operations. We will observe what it is in a later section. Here there is a picture which reads Daredevil Contest, and the organizers have two different questions. First one says multiply CCXXXI and MDCCCLII, and the other one says fight with a lion. We can find many contestants standing for fighting with a lion and none with the multiplying of the Roman numbers. People using the Roman system made use of a calculating tool called the abacus to perform their arithmetic operations. We will observe what it is in a later section. However, only specially trained people use this tool for calculation. While going through the number system discussed above, it should not be misunderstood that historically, one system developed

as an improvement over the previous system. This point should be kept in mind when studying the upcoming number systems too. The actual story of how each of the number systems developed is much more complex and many times not clearly known. And so, we will try not to trace this in the chapter. Figure it out. Question number 1. A group of indigenous people in a Pacific island use different sequences of number names to count different objects. Why do you think they do this? Question number 2. Consider the extension of the Gumulgal number system beyond 6 in the same way of counting by twos. Come up with ways of performing the different arithmetic operations like plus, minus, multiplication, division for numbers occurring in this system without using Hindu numerals. Use this to evaluate the following. Page number 61. First, Ukasar, Ukasar, Ukasar, Ukasar, Yurapon, within brackets, plus Ukasar, Ukasar, Ukasar, Yurapon, within brackets. Second one, Ukasar, Ukasar, Ukasar, Ukasar, Yurapon, within brackets, minus Ukasar, Ukasar, Ukasar, within brackets. Third one, Ukasar, Ukasar, Ukasar, Ukasar, Yurapon, into Ukasar, Ukasar, within brackets. Fourth one, Ukasar, Ukasar, Ukasar, Ukasar, Ukasar, Ukasar, Ukasar, Ukasar, within brackets, divided by Ukasar, Ukasar, within brackets. Question number 3. Identify the features of the Hindu number system that make it efficient when compared to the Roman number system. Fourth one, using the ideas discussed in this section, try refining the number system you might have made earlier. 3.3, the idea of a base. First one, the Egyptian number system. Here we have a picture depicting about the Egyptian number system. We can find some animals, a girl, and a father standing with her.

tallest landmark number 1. Its size is the second landmark number, which is 10. Group together 10 collections of the previous landmark number 10. Its size is the third landmark number, which is 10 into 10, that is equal to 100, and so on. Here we are provided with a picture in which we have one bead which represents 1, and then collect

10 to the power 2 with a rope, 10 to the power 3 with a flower, 10 to the power 4 with a finger, 10 to the power 5 with a tadpole, 10 to the power 6 with a god, 10 to the power 7 with sun. As in the case of Roman numbers, a given number is counted in groups of the landmark numbers, starting from the largest landmark number less than the given number. This is then used to assign the numeral. For example, 324, which equals 100 plus 100 plus 100 plus 10 plus 10 plus 4, is written as 3 ropes, 2 inverted U's and 4 lines. Figure it out. Question number 1. Represent the following numbers in the Egyptian system. 10,458, 1,023, 2,660, 784, 1,111, 70,707. Question number 2. What numbers do these numerals stand for? First one, 2 ropes, 7 inverted U's and 6 lines. Second one, variations on the Egyptian system and the notion of base. Instead of grouping together 10 collections of size equal to the previous landmark number, as in the case of the Egyptian system, can we get a number system by grouping together 5 collections of size equal to the previous landmark number? Can this 5 be replaced by any positive integer? Let us examine this possibility. Let 1 be the first landmark number. Group together 5 collections of size equal to the previous landmark number 1. Its size is the second landmark number, which is 5. Group together 5 collections of size equal to the previous landmark number 5. Its size is the third landmark number, which is 5 into 5 is equal to 25. Group together 5 collections of size equal to the previous landmark number 5. Its size is the fourth landmark number, which is 5 into 25, that is equal to 125. Page number 63. Here we are provided with a picture in which we can observe one ball, and in the next we have group in which we have 5 balls, and in the next picture we have 5 groups of 5 balls in each group. Thus, we have a new number system where each landmark number is 5 times the previous one. Since 1 is the first landmark number, they are all powers of 5. 5 to the power 0 is equal to 1. For this, a symbol triangle is used. 5 to the power 1 is equal to 5. For this, 1 square is used for representation. 5 to the power 2 is equal to 25. In this, we have a hexagon, which is used for its representation. 5 to the power 3 is equal to 125. Here, 1 circle is used to represent this. 5 to the power 4 is equal to 625. Here we have a curved line. 5 to the power 5 is equal to 3125. Here we have an upward arrow representing this number. Express the number 143 in this new system. Let us start grouping, starting with the size 5 to the power 3 is equal to 125.

as this is the largest landmark number smaller than 143. We get 143 is equal to 125 plus 5 plus 5 plus 5 plus 1 plus 1 plus 1. So, the number 143 in the new system is 1 circle, 3 squares and 3 triangles. Number systems having landmark numbers in which the A, first landmark number is 1 and B, every next landmark number is obtained by multiplying the current landmark number by some fixed number n is said to be a base n number system. The Egyptian number system is a base 10 system and the number system that we created is a base 5 system. A base 10 number system is also called a decimal number system. Figure it out. Question number 1. Write the following numbers in the above base 5 system using the symbols in table 2. 15, 50, 137, 293, 651. Question number 2. Is there a number that cannot be represented in our base 5 system above? Why or why not? Question number 3. Compute the landmark numbers of a base 7 system. In general, what are the landmark numbers of a base n system? The landmark numbers of a base n number system are the powers of n starting from n to the power 0 is equal to 1, comma n, comma n squared, comma n cubed, etc. Page number 64. Advantages of a base n system. What is the advantage of having landmark numbers that are all the powers of a number? To understand this, let us perform some arithmetic operations using them. Example, add the following Egyptian numerals. We have 8 inverted U's and 7 lines plus 7 inverted U's and 8 lines. Let us find the total number of lines and inverted U's and group them starting from the largest possible landmark number. It has a total of 15 inverted U's and 15 lines. Since 10 inverted U's gives the next landmark number rope, the sum can be regrouped as sum is equal to 1 rope and 5 inverted U's and 16 lines. Page number 65. Since 10 lines gives a inverted U, we have sum is equal to rope and 5 inverted U's, 1 inverted U and 6 lines. That is equal to 1 rope, 6 inverted U's and 6 lines. Figure it out. First one, add the following Egyptian numerals. First one, 9 flowers, 6 ropes and 8 lines and 5 ropes and 7 lines. Second one, 1 flower, 8 inverted U's and 5 inverted U's and 6 lines. 1 flower, 8 inverted U's and 4 inverted U's and 6 lines. Question number 2. Add the following numerals that are in the base 5 system that we created. Circle, 2 hexagons, 1 square, 2 triangles, plus

three circles, one hexagon, two squares, two triangles. Remember that in this system, five times a landmark number gives the next one. Page number 66. Rima says, I see a similarity in the method of adding numbers in the Egyptian and the Hindu system. A picture is provided here in which the calculations have been represented in Egyptian and Hindu system. Contrast the addition done in a base n number system with that done in the Roman system. In the Roman system, the grouping and the rearranging has to be done carefully, as it is not always by the same size that each landmark number has to be grouped to get the next one. The advantage of a number system with a base becomes more evident when we consider multiplication. How to multiply two numbers in Egyptian numerals? Let us first consider the product of two landmark numbers. Question number 1. What is any landmark number multiplied by an inverted U, that is 10? Find the following products. First one, 1 inverted U into another inverted U. Second one, 1 rope into 1 inverted U. Third one, 1 flower into 1 inverted U. Fourth one, 1 finger multiplied by 1 inverted U. Each landmark number is a power of 10, and so multiplying it with 10 increases the power by 1. Which is the next landmark number? Question number 2. What is any landmark number multiplied by a rope? Find the following products, where 1 rope represents 10 to the power 2. First one, inverted U multiplied by 1 rope. Second one, 1 rope multiplied by another rope. Third one, 1 flower multiplied by 1 rope. Fourth one, a finger multiplied by 1 rope. Page number 67. Find the following products. First one, inverted U multiplied by 1 tadpole. Second one, 1 rope multiplied by 1 flower. Third one, 1 flower multiplied by another flower. Fourth one, 1 finger multiplied by 1 god. Thus, the product of any two landmark numbers is another landmark number. Does the property hold true in the base 5 system that we created? Does this hold for any number system with a base? What can we conclude about the product of a number and inverted U, that is 10, in the Egyptian system? First one, 2 ropes multiplied by 1 inverted U is same as 2 ropes is equal to 1 rope plus another rope. So, 2 ropes multiplied by 1 inverted U is equal to, within brackets, 1 rope plus another rope multiplied by 1 inverted U. As these are numbers, the distributive law holds. So, 1 rope plus 1 rope within brackets multiplied by 1 inverted U is equal to 1 rope into 1 inverted U plus 1 rope into 1 inverted U. That is equal to 1 flower plus 1 more flower. That is equal to 2 flowers. Second one, 1 rope, 2 inverted U's, 1 line multiplied by 1 inverted U is same as 1 rope plus 2 inverted U's plus 1 rope. Thus, 1 rope, 2 inverted U's, 1 line multiplied by 1 inverted U is equal to, within brackets, 1 rope plus 2 inverted U's plus 1 line within brackets multiplied by 1 inverted U. Will the distributive property

property hold here? For the same reason that it holds for a plus b within brackets multiplied by n. It also holds when one of the numbers has more than two terms. For example, a plus b plus c within brackets multiplied by n is equal to an plus bn plus cn. So, one rope plus two inverted U's plus one line within brackets multiplied by one inverted U is equal to one rope into inverted U within brackets plus two inverted U's into one inverted U within brackets plus one line multiplied by one inverted U within brackets. That is equal to one flower plus two ropes plus one inverted U. That is equal to one flower, two ropes, one inverted U. Page number 68. Now find the following products. First one, five ropes, two inverted U's, two lines within brackets multiplied by one inverted U. Second one, one flower, one inverted U multiplied by one inverted U. What would be a simple rule to multiply a number with inverted U? As has been seen, a process of multiplying two numbers involves the multiplication of landmark numbers. When the landmark numbers are powers of a number, then their product is another landmark number. This fact simplifies the process of multiplication. However, this is not the case with the Roman numerals, which is why multiplication using them is difficult. Thus, a number system whose landmark numbers are powers of a number, that is, a number system with a base, is efficient not only in number representation but also in its utility in carrying out arithmetic operations. The idea of a number system with a base was a turning point in the history of the evolution of number systems. Our modern Hindu number system is built on this structure, abacus that makes use of the decimal system. In around the 11th century, even the people still using the Roman numerals started using a calculating device, the abacus, constructed using a decimal system. It was a board with lines as given here in the figure. Starting from the line that stood for 1, each successive line stood for a successive power of 10. There is a picture provided here with Reema and father standing here and watching the abacus in front of them, which has different lines with 1, 10, 100 and 1000 with some beads in the abacus. Numbers were represented in it as follows. The given number was first grouped into the landmark numbers, that is powers of 10. In exactly the same way, we have been grouping them so far. For each power of 10, as many counters were placed on its line as the number of times it occurred in the grouping. Page number 69. The presence of a counter above a line contributed a value of 5. For example, let us take the number 3426. It can be grouped as 3426 is equal to 1000 plus 1000 plus 1000 plus 100 plus 100 plus 100 plus 100 plus 100 plus 10 plus 10 plus 1 plus 1 plus 1 plus 1 plus 1 plus 1. This number was represented as given in the figure. Notice how the six ones are represented.

an idea of how the abacus was used for calculations, let us consider a simple addition problem. 2907 plus 43. The two numbers were taken on either side of the vertical partition. Here, the picture of abacus is provided, which is depicting the addition problem 2907 plus 43. And Rima is trying to understand the same. How do you use this to find the sum? The counters along each line were brought together. What is to be done if the total in a line exceeded 10? Hint provided is, in this problem, the 7 ones and the 3 ones together make 10 ones, which contributes a counter to the line representing tens. Third, shortcomings of the Egyptian system. Despite being a number system that enabled relatively efficient number representations for numbers till a crore, that is 10 to the power 7, and relatively easy computations, the Egyptian system had a drawback. If larger and larger numbers needed to be represented, then there was a need for inventing an unending sequence of symbols for higher and higher powers of 10. Here, we notice the original challenge of number representation resurfacing in a different form. The next and the final idea in the history of the evolution of number systems not only solves this problem, but also remarkably simplifies number representation and computations. Figure it out. Question number 1. Can there be a number whose representation in Egyptian numerals has one of the symbols occurring 10 or more times? Why not? Page number 70. Question number 2. Create your own number system of base 4 and represent numbers from 1 to 16. Question number 3. Give a simple rule to multiply a given number by 5 in the base 5 system that we created. 3.4. Place value representation. First one, the Mesopotamian number system. Here, a picture of Mesopotamian civilization is given, and Rima and her father are watching the same. In the beginning, the number system used in ancient Mesopotamia had different symbols for different landmark numbers. In later times, it became a base 60 system, also called the sexagesimal system, with a very efficient number representation. It has puzzled many why they chose base 60. Different theories exist to explain this, ranging from the connection between 60 and the periods of some important events like the length of the lunar month, which had 30 days, or the time taken for the sun to complete one revolution around the earth when earth is taken to be stationary. The ease of representing fractions. We will not go into this here. Their earlier sequence of landmark numbers 1, 10, 60, 600, 3600, 36,000, etc., getting reduced to only the powers of 60 and so on. The influence of the Mesopotamian sexagesimal system, also known as the Babylonian number system, can be seen even now in our units of time measurements. 1 hour is equal to 60 minutes and 1 minute is equal to 60 seconds. This system used the symbols like T for 1 and less than for 10. Let us now briefly pause on the study of their number system and ideate on how one can build an

efficient number system using the Mesopotamian features seen so far. Page number 71. Let us give our own symbols to their landmark numbers. 1 is represented with T. 60 is represented with a inverted square with number 1 inside. 60 square is equal to 3600 is represented with the help of an inverted square with number 2 inside. 60 cube is equal to 2,16,000 is represented with the help of an inverted square with number 3 inside, and so on. Note that we have actually used Indian numerals in creating these symbols. We could have invented our own symbols, but for the sake of easy recall and use, we have chosen to take help of the familiar numerals 1, 2, 3, etc. Using T and less than numbers from 1 to 59 can be represented. Here, there is representation of numbers from 1 to 59 using these symbols. There is also a picture provided for reproduction of a Mesopotamian tablet. Example, let us represent the number 640 in this system. Grouping it into landmark numbers, we see that 640 is equal to 10 into 60 plus 40. If we use the Egyptian idea, this number would be represented using 10 inverted square with 1 inside, and 40 would be represented using 4 less thans. Page number 72. Can we represent this more compactly? We can simply represent this number as 1 less than sign with inverted square and 1 inside and 4 less than signs, which can be read as 10 60s and 140, just as we have written in the equation. Example, let us try another number 7530. 7530 is equal to 2 multiplied by 3600 plus 5 into 60 plus 30. So its representation would be a symbolic representation of 7530 is given here. Note that when a number is grouped into powers of 60, for its representation, no power of 60 can occur 60 or more times. If this happens, then 60 of them can be grouped to form the next power of 60. For example, consider the expression 1 into 3600 plus 70 into 60 plus 2 is equal to 1 into 60 square plus 60 plus 10 within brackets multiplied by 60 plus 2. That is equal to 1 into 60 square plus 60 square plus 10 into 60 plus 2. That is equal to 2 into 60 square plus 10 into 60 plus 2. Therefore, any number can be represented using the numerals from 1 to 59 along with the numerals from landmark numbers. Now, what if we make the representation even more compact by dropping the symbols for the different powers of 60 altogether? Here there is a pictorial representation of an earlier representation and our compact representation for numbers 640 and 7530. Page number 73. This is exactly what the Mesopotamians did. In their numeral, the rightmost set of symbols showed the number of ones. The set of symbols to its left represented the numbers of 60s. The next represented the numbers of 3600 and so on. Whenever there was no occurrence of a power of 60, a blank space was given in that position.

does not seem that the Mesopotamians arrived at this idea in the same way we did. Some scholars suggest that the similarity of symbols given to the landmark numbers 1 and 60 in their earlier number system and an accidental usage of them might have made them stumble upon this idea. Figure it out. First, represent the following numbers in the Mesopotamian system. First 163, second 132, third 200, fourth 60, fifth 3605. Thus, we can notice how the Mesopotamian system removes the need for the generating an unending sequence of symbols for the landmark numbers by making use of the positions where the symbols are written. Such a number system having a base that makes use of the position of each symbol in determining the landmark number that it is associated with is called a positional number system or a place value system. This idea of place value marks the highest point in the history of evolution of number systems and gives a very elegant solution to the problem of representing the unending sequence of numbers using only a finite number of different symbols. The Mesopotamian system, however, cannot be considered a fully developed place value system. It has certain defects that led to confusion while reading a number. Observe the representation of 60. What will be the representation for 3600? While writing the numerals, the spacing between symbols was not given the way we are giving it here. It was also difficult to maintain a consistent spacing for blanks across different manuscripts written by different people. These created ambiguities. For example, consider the representations of the following numbers. For the numbers 1, 60, 3600, 12, 602 and 36002, our representation and Mesopotamian representations have been provided in the table here. Page number 74. Because of the ambiguity in finding which symbols correspond to which powers of 60, the same numeral can be read in different ways. Even in our representation, which uses uniform spacing between symbols for different powers of 60, it is difficult to know the number of blanks between two sets of symbols, as in the representation of 360,002, as in the representation of 36,002. To address the issue arising out of blank spaces, the later Mesopotamians used a brilliant idea of assigning a placeholder symbol to denote a blank space. This is like the zero we use in our system. Thus, zero, the symbol that shows nothingness, is indispensable as a placeholder in a place value system in which numbers are written in an unambiguous manner. Even with the problem arising out of blank spaces solved, other ambiguities still remained in the system. For example, the placeholder system was primarily used in the middle of numbers and not at the end. So they would not use it to represent a number like what we would write as 3600. Second, a Mayan number system. Here, there is a picture provided of Mayan civilization. Rima and her father are watching the same. In Central America, there flourished a civilization known as the Mayan civilization that made great intellectual and cultural progress between the 3rd and the 10th century CE. Among their intellectual achievements stands their place value system, designed independently of those in Asia. They also made use

of a placeholder system for the modern day zero that looked like a seashell. Page number 75. The Mayan number system. On this page, we have a picture of Mayan number system in which almost a base 20 system has been explained. Landmark numbers mentioned are 1, 20, 20 into 18 is equal to 360, 20 square into 18 is equal to 7200, 20 cube into 18 is equal to 1,40,000. The symbols are also there on this page for 0 and dot for 1 and bar for 5. Symbols in the Mayan number system are placed vertically to represent a number. One numeral also has been explained on this page, and how they are read has been explained with landmark number positions, vertically placed symbols, and meaning of the symbols have been explained. Page number 76. Here we find a puzzling phenomenon. Why was their third landmark number 360 rather than 400? Some scholars feel that this might have something to do with their calendars. They used a dot for 1 and a bar for 5. These were used to denote numbers from 1 to 19. The symbols associated with different landmark numbers were written one below the other with the lowermost set of symbols corresponding to the number of 1s, the set above corresponding to the number of 20s, the set above to the number of 360s, and so on. Question 1. Represent the following numbers using the Mayan system. First one, 77. Second, 100. Third, 361. Fourth, 721. Because the Mayan system is not an actual base 20 system, it lacks the advantages that a system with a base has for computations. Nevertheless, their place value notation and their use of a placeholder symbol for zero is considered an important advance in the history of number systems. A curious fact is that we can still find the use of base 20 in the number names of some European languages. Third, the Chinese number system. Here, a picture of Chinese civilization has been given, and Rima and her father are watching the same. The Chinese used two number systems, a written system for recording quantities and a system making use of rods for performing computations. The numerals in the rod-based number system are called rod numerals. Here, we discuss the rod numerals, which are more efficient in writing and computing with numbers than the written system of the Chinese. The rod numerals developed in China by at least by 3rd century AD and were used till the 17th century. It was a decimal system, that is base 10. The symbols for 1 to 9 were as follows. Page number 77. On this page, Chinese number system has been depicted, base 10 or decimal. Numbers 1 to 9 have been represented here with the help of zongs and hengs. Zongs were vertical bars and hengs were horizontal bars. Note, the zongs represent units, hundreds, ten of thousands, etc., and the hengs, tens, thousands, hundreds of thousands, etc. A numeral with two horizontal bars, one horizontal and vertical bar, and three horizontal bars or four vertical bars. How is this to be read? We have two hengs as do horizontal bars, six zong, one horizontal
and

phrases of the symbols for 1 through 9, the blank spaces were easier to locate than in the Mesopotamian system. Page number 78. Notice how similar the rod numerals are to the Hindu system. The Chinese system with a symbol for 0 would be a fully developed place value system. Fourth, the Hindu number system. A picture of Indian number system has been depicted here with Reema and her father watching the same. Where does the Hindu / Indian number system figure in the evolution of ideas of number representation? What are its landmark numbers? And does it use a place value system? Here, there is a picture provided in which Hindu number system has been depicted. Base 10 or decimal. 10 symbols 0, 1, 2, 3, 4, 5, 6, 7, 8, 9. A numeral 375, how is this to be read, has been explained. Landmark number positions are 10 square for 3, 10 for 7 and 1 for 5. That is equal to 3 into 10 to the power 2 plus 7 into 10 plus 5 into 1. That is equal to 375. As can be noticed, the Hindu number system is a place value system. The Hindu number system has had a symbol for 0 at least as early as 200 BCE because of the use of 0 as a digit and the use of the single digit in each position. This system does not lead to any kind of ambiguity when reading or writing numerals. Page number 79. It is for this reason that the Hindu number system is now used throughout the world. The use of 0 as a digit and indeed as a number was a breakthrough that truly changed the world of mathematics and science. In Indian mathematics, indeed, 0 was not just used as a placeholder in the place value system, but was also given the status of a number in its own right, on par with other numbers. The arithmetic properties of the number 0, example, that 0 plus any number is the same number, and that 0 times any number is 0 were explicitly used by Aryabhatta in his Aryabhatiya in 499 CE to compute with and do elaborate scientific computations using Hindu numerals. The use of 0 as a number like any other number on which one can perform the basic arithmetic operations was codified by Brahmagupta in his work Brahma Sputa Siddhanta in 628 CE, as we learnt in an earlier grade. By introducing 0 as a number along with the negative numbers, Brahmagupta created what in modern times is called a ring, that is, a set of numbers that is closed under addition, subtraction and multiplication. That is, any two numbers in the set can be added, subtracted or multiplied to get another number in that set. These new ideas laid the foundations for modern mathematics and particularly for the areas of algebra and analysis. Hopefully, this gives you a sense of all the ideas that went into writing and computing with numbers in the way that we do today. The discovery of 0 and the resulting Indian number system is truly one of the greatest, most creative and most influential inventions of all time, appearing constantly in our daily lives and forming the basis of much of modern science, technology, computing, accounting, surveying and more. The next time you are writing numbers,
Think about the incredible history.

history behind them and all the deep ideas that went into their discovery. Here there is a picture depicting evolution of ideas in number representation. First one, count in groups of a single number. Ukasar, ukasar, urapon. Second, group using landmark numbers. I, V, X, L, C, M. Third one, choosing powers of a number as landmark numbers. The idea of a base. 1, 10 to the power 1, 10 to the power 2, 10 to the power 3, 10 to the power 4, and so on. Fourth, using positions to denote the landmark numbers. The idea of place value system. 1, 7, 2, 9. Fifth one, the idea of zero as a positional digit and as a number. Rima and her father are looking at this picture. Page number 80. Figure it out. Question number 1. Why do you think the Chinese alternated between the Zong and the Heng symbols? If only the Zong symbols were to be used, how would 41 be represented? Could this numeral be interpreted in any other way if there is no significant space between two successive positions? Question number 2. Form a base 2 place value system using ukasar and urapon as the digits. Compare this system with that of the gumulgals. Question number 3. Where in your daily lives and in which professions do the Hindu numerals and zero play an important role? How might our lives have been different if our number system and zero hadn't been invented or conceived of? Question number 4. The ancient Indians likely used base 10 for the Hindu number system because humans have 10 fingers and so we can use our fingers to count. But what if we had only 8 fingers? How would we be writing numbers then? What would the Hindu numerals look like if we were using base 8 instead? Base 5. Try writing the base 10 Hindu numeral 25 as base 8 and base 5 Hindu numerals respectively. Can you write it in base 2? Here we are provided with a map which represents the locations of the different civilizations. They existed in different time periods like Mayan civilization, Egyptian civilization, Mesopotamian civilization and Chinese civilization. Page number 81. Summary. First point, to represent numbers, we need a standard sequence of objects, names or written symbols that have a fixed order. This standard sequence is called a number system. Second point, the symbols representing numbers in a written number system are called numerals. Third point, in a number system, landmark numbers are numbers that are easily recognizable and used as reference points for understanding and working with other numbers. They serve as anchors within the number system, helping people to orient themselves and make sense of quantities, particularly larger ones. Fourth point, a number system whose landmark numbers are the powers of a number n is referred to as a base n number system. Fifth point, number systems having a base that make use of the position of a symbol in determining the landmark number that it is associated with are called positional number systems or place value systems. Sixth point, place value representations were used in the Mesopotamian, that is Babylonian, Mayan, Chinese and Indian civilizations. Seventh point, the system of numerals
that we use throughout the world.

0: today is the Hindu number system, also sometimes called the Indian number system or the Hindu Arabic number system. It is a place value system with usually 10 digits, including the digit 0, which is treated on par with other digits. Due to its use of 0 as a number, the system enables the writing of all numbers unambiguously using just finitely many symbols, and also enables efficient computation. The system originated in India around 2000 years ago and then spread across the world and is considered one of human history's greatest inventions. Chapter 3 ends here.
1: 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Narration, Swarnlata Sharma. Sound recordist, Virendra Rawat. Production assistant, Chetna Sharma. 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This audiobook is brought to you by CIET NCERT, New Delhi, India.

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1: 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She picked it up and stared at the strange symbols all over it. What is this? She wondered. She ran to her father, holding the paper as if it were a secret treasure. She looked at it and smiled. Around 4,000 years ago, there flourished a civilization in a region called Mesopotamia, in the western part of Asia, containing a major part of the present-day Iraq and a few other neighboring countries. This is one of the ways they wrote their numbers. Here, we are provided with a picture of these numbers, which are written in the form of T. One T represents one, and in the second column we have two T's, in the third we have three T's, in the fourth one there are four T's seen, and in the fifth one there are five T, and in the sixth one there are six, and in the next seven, eight and nine respectively. Rima's eyes lit up. Seriously? These strange symbols were numbers? Her curiosity was sparked. Questions started swirling in her head. Here, we are provided with a picture in which Rima is holding a paper in her hand and father is sitting with a cup of tea in his hand. And some questions which are there in her mind are, since when have humans been counting? Since when have people been writing numbers in the modern form? What was their need for counting? What were they counting? How would the Mesopotamians have written 20, 50, 100? Page number 49. Sensing her curiosity, her father started telling her how the idea of number and number representation evolved over the course of time, across geographies, to finally reach its modern efficient form. Get ready to travel back in time with them. Humans had the need to count even as early as the Stone Age. They were counting to determine the quantity of food they had, the number of animals in their livestock, details regarding trades of goods, the number of offerings given in rituals. They also wanted to keep track of the passing days, example, to know and predict when important events such as the new moon, full moon, or onset of a season would occur. However, when they said or wrote down such numbers, they didn't make use of the numbers that we use today. Here, we are provided with a picture of Rima's father. He is explaining her about the idea of numbers evolved. The structure of the modern oral and written numbers that we use today had its origin thousands of years ago in India. Ancient Indian texts such as the Yajurveda Samhita mentioned names of numbers based on powers of 10, almost as we say them orally today. For example, they listed names for the numbers 1, Eka, 10, Dasha, 100, Shata, 1000, Sahasra, 10,000

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The first known instance of numbers being written using 10 digits, including the digit 0, which was then noted as a dot, occurs in the Bakshali manuscript, within brackets we have C dot 3rd century CE. Aryabhatta within brackets C dot 499 CE was the first mathematician to fully explain and do elaborate scientific computations with the Indian system of 10 symbols. On the right side of the page, we are provided with a picture in which 0 in the Bakshali manuscript is visible. The Indian number system was transmitted to the Arab world by around 800 CE. It was popularized in the Arab world by the great Persian mathematician Al-Khwarizmi, after whom the word algorithm is named, through his book on the calculation with Hindu numerals C825, and by the noted philosopher Al-Kindi through his work on the use of the Hindu numerals C830. From the Arab world, the Hindu numerals were transmitted to Europe and to parts of Africa by around 1100 CE, though Al-Khwarizmi's work on calculation with Hindu numerals was translated into Latin. It was the Italian mathematician Fibonacci who around the year 1200 really made the case to Europe to adopt the Indian numerals. However, the Roman numerals were so ingrained in European thinking and writing at the time that the Indian numerals did not gain widespread use for several more centuries. But eventually, during the European Renaissance and by the 17th century, not adopting them became impossible or it would impede scientific progress. Page number 50. Here, we are provided with a quote of Perry Simon Laplace, 1749 to 1827. The ingenious method of expressing every possible number using a set of 10 symbols, each symbol having a place value and an absolute value, emerged in India. The idea seems so simple nowadays that its significance and profound importance is no longer appreciated. Its simplicity lies in the way it facilitated calculations and placed arithmetic foremost among useful inventions. Their use then spread to every continent and are now used in every corner of the world. Because European scholars learnt the Indian numerals from the Arab world, they call them Arabic numerals to reflect their European perspective. On the other hand, as noted here, Arab scholars such as Al-Khwarizmi and Al-Kindi called them Hindu numerals. During the period of European colonization, the European term Arabic numbers became widely used. However, in recent years, this mistake is being corrected in many textbooks and documents

around the world, including in Europe. The most commonly used terminologies for the numbers we use today are Hindu numerals, Indian numerals, and the transitional Hindu-Arabic numerals. It is worth noting that the word Hindu here does not refer to a religion, but rather a geography, oblique people from whom these numbers came. The shape of the digits 0, 1, 2, and so on up to 9 used to write numbers in the Indian number system today evolved over a period of time as given here. We are provided with a flowchart in which we can find the Brahmi script in which the numbers have been depicted. Then we can find the Hindu Gwalior in which the digits have been depicted. After that, we can find Sanskrit Devanagari. Here we find the way the numbers were written. We can also find the West Arabic, that is Gubar, and East Arabic in which the numerals have been depicted. Then comes 11th century Epsis with different pattern of numerals being depicted here. Then we can find 15th century, the pattern in which numbers were written, and then 16th century Dura, the numbers were written in this pattern. Evolution of the digits used in the Indian number system can be seen in this flowchart. Evolution of the digits used in the Indian number system can be observed from this chart. Prior to the global adoption of the Indian system of numerals, different groups of people used different methods of representing numbers. Page number 51. We shall take a glimpse of some of them. We will not be looking at different systems in a chronological order, but rather an order that gives us the main stages in the development of the idea of number representation. But first, let us explore some of the foundational ideas needed to count and to determine the number of objects in a given collection. The mechanism of counting. Imagine that we are living in the Stone Age, say around 10,000 years ago. Suppose we have a herd of cows. Here are some natural questions that we might ask about our herd. Question number 1. How do we ensure that all cows have returned safely after grazing? Question number 2. Do we have fewer cows than our neighbors? Question number 3. If there are fewer, how many more cows would we need so that we have the same number of cows as our neighbor? We need to tackle these questions without the use of the number names or written numbers of the Hindu number system. How do we do it? Here are some possible methods. Method 1. We could tackle the questions by using pebbles, sticks, or any object that is available in abundance. Let us choose sticks. For every cow in the herd, we could keep a stick. The final collection of sticks tells us the number of cows, which can be used to check if any cows have gone missing. Here in the picture, there are 8 cows and there is one stick fixed in front of each cow. Page number 52. This way of associating each cow with a stick, such that no two cows are associated or mapped to the same stick,
is called

called a one-to-one mapping. This mapping can then be used to come up with a way to represent numbers as given in the table. We have a tabular column here in which two columns are represented. One column has number and the other has its representation using sticks. Number one, it has one stick against it. Number two has two sticks for its representation. For number three, there are three sticks. And for four, there are four sticks. And for five, there are five sticks. And so on. How will you use such sticks to answer the other two questions? Question number two and question number three. Method two. Instead of objects, we could use a standard sequence of sounds or names. For example, we could use the sounds of the letters of any language. While counting, we could make a one-to-one mapping between the objects and the letters. That is, associate each object to be counted with a letter following the letter order. This mapping can then be used to come up with a way of verbally representing numbers. For example, we get the following number representation if we use English letters A to Z. Here, there is a table with two columns. One column has number and the other has its representation using sounds or names. In the first column, there is number 1 and letter A is written in front of it for its representation using sound or name. Similarly, number 2 has alphabet B against it. Number 3 has alphabet C. Number 4 has alphabet D. And number 5 has alphabet E. And so on. The number 26 has letter Z written against it. Page number 53. An obvious limitation of using only the letters of the English alphabet in this form is that it cannot be used to count collections having more than 26 objects. How many numbers can you represent in this way using the sounds of the letters of your language? Method 3. We could use a sequence of written symbols as follows. Here we are provided with a table in which we have two columns. One is for numbers and other is for representation using symbols. We have from numbers from 1 to 20 and their corresponding symbols are written in front of them. One is written as I, two with two I's, three with three I's, four with IV, five with V, six with V and I, seven with V and two I's, eight with V and three I's, nine with I and X, 10 with X Roman numeral. Number 11 is written with X and I in front of it. 12 with X and two I's in front of it. 13 with X and three I's. 14 with X, I, V. 15 with X, V. 16 with X, V, I. 17 with X, V and two I's. 18 with X, V and 3 I's, 19 X, I, X and 20 with 2 X. Do you notice a way of extending this method to represent bigger numbers as well? How? From the discussion here, we notice that for counting and finding the size of a collection, we need a standard sequence of objects or names or written symbols that has a fixed order. Let us call this standard sequence a number system.

A collection of objects can be counted by making a one-to-one mapping between them and the standard sequence following the sequence order. Since there is no end to numbers, the challenge is to come up with an unending standard sequence oblique number system that is easy to count with. Using sticks gives an unending standard sequence oblique number system. However, it is not convenient to count larger collections as we will need as many sticks as the number of objects being counted. Using the sounds of the letters of a language as in method 2 is convenient for the counting process but is not an unending standard sequence oblique number system. The standard sequence oblique number system given in method 3 was actually the system used in Europe before it got replaced by the Hindu number system. It is called the Roman number system. It was widely used in Europe for centuries and was convenient for many purposes but had the similar drawback that one cannot write arbitrarily large numbers without introducing more and more symbols. We will learn more about the system of writing numbers later on. Page number 54. Here, there is a picture of a boy sitting with pebbles all around him. As illustrated by the three methods, history gives us examples of number systems formed using physical objects such as sticks, pebbles, body parts, etc. Names and written symbols. Some groups of people had numbers represented both by physical objects as well as by names, while others, like the Chinese, had all three forms of representation. The symbols occurring in a written number system are called numerals. For example, 0, 1, 5, 36, 193, etc. are some of the numerals occurring in the Hindu number system. Numerals representing smaller numbers always had names, and so a number system composed of written symbols always went hand in hand with a number system composed of names, as in the case with the modern day Hindu system. Figure it out. Question number 1. Suppose you are using the number system that uses sticks to represent numbers as in method 1. Without using either the number names or the numerals of the Hindu number system, give a method for adding, subtracting, multiplying and dividing two numbers or two collection of sticks. Question number 2. One way of extending the number system in method 2 is by using strings with more than one letter. For example, we could use AA for 27. How can you extend the system to represent all the numbers? There are many ways of doing it. Question number 3. Try making your own number system. 3.2. Some early number systems. First, use of body parts. Many groups of people across the world have used their hands and body parts for counting. Here is how a group of people in Papua New Guinea used and still use their body parts as the standard sequence oblique number system. Here there is a picture of a boy sitting with fruits all around him and has sticks in his hand for counting. Page number 55. Here we are provided with a picture of a boy with numbers marked on his upper body parts, beginning with his thumb as 1,

fingers as 2, 3, 4 and 5, wrist as 6, forearm as 7, elbow as 8, then moving to his upper arm as 9, shoulder as 10, neck as 11, ear as 12, one eye as 13, nose as 14, other eye as 15, other ear as 16, likewise, continuing on the other side and ending on his little finger with number 27. Second, tally marks on bones and other surfaces. One of the oldest methods of number representation is by making notches, marks cut on a surface such as a bone or a wall of a cave. These marks are also called tally marks. In this method, a mark is made for each object that is being counted. So, the final collection of marks represents the total number of objects. This method is very similar to the method of using sticks to count, that is method 1, except for the fact that a mark is made instead of adding a stick. Archaeologists have discovered bones dating back more than 20,000 years that seem to have tally marks. The oldest known such bones with markings that are thought to represent numbers are the Ishango bone and the Lebombo bone. The Ishango bone, dating back 20,000 to 35,000 years, was discovered in the Democratic Republic of Congo. It features notches arranged in columns, possibly indicating calendrical systems. The Lebombo bone, discovered in South Africa, is an even older tally stick with 29 notches, estimated to be around 44,000 years old. It is considered one of the oldest mathematical artifacts and may have served as a tally stick or lunar calendar. On this page, at the bottom, we are provided with the pictures of Lebombo bone and Ishango bone. Page number 56. Third, number names obtained by counting in twos. A group of indigenous people in Australia called the Gumulgal had the following words for their numbers. Gumulgal, Australia. First one, Urapon. Second, Ukasar. Third, Ukasar, Urapon. Fourth, Ukasar, Ukasar. Fifth, Ukasar, Ukasar, Urapon. Sixth, Ukasar, Ukasar, Ukasar. Can you observe how their number names are formed? The number name for 3 is composed of number names of 2 and 1. The number name for 4 is composed of 2 occurrences of the number name for 2. Next question. Can you observe how the names of the other numbers are formed? The numbers are counted in 2s using which the number names are formed. 3 is equal to 2 plus 1. 4 is equal to 2 plus 2. 5 is equal to 2 plus 2 plus 1. 6 is equal to 2 plus 2 plus 2. Gumulgal called any number greater than 6 as Ras. There is a very interesting and puzzling historical phenomenon associated with this number system. Observe the following number system of a group of indigenous people in South America and the Bushmen of South Africa. Here we have picture of the world map representing different countries and the number systems they followed. Bakeri, 1. Tokali, 2.

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नंबर 57. Despite being so far apart geographically and with no trace of contact between them, these three groups have developed equivalent number systems. Historians have wondered how this happened. One theory is that these three groups of people may have had common ancestors who used this number system. In course of time, their descendants migrated to these places. Even though the number system of Gumulgal had number names for numbers only till 6, we can see the emergence of an idea here. Counting in twos is more efficient for representing numbers than, for example, a tally system. A general form which this idea has taken in different number systems is as follows. Count in groups of a certain number, like 2 in the case of Gumulgal system, and use the word or symbol associated with this group size to represent bigger numbers. Some of the commonly used group sizes in different number systems have been 2, 5, 10 and 20. You can find the idea of counting by fives in the Roman system, that is in table 1. This idea of counting in a certain group size and using it to represent numbers is an important idea in the history of the evolution of number systems. One of the phenomena that could have led people to this idea might be the human limit for immediately knowing the size of a collection at a glance. Let us try out the following activity. Quickly count the number of objects in each of the following boxes. Here we are provided with 9 boxes and various number of objects, and Reema is looking at them. In the first box we have 2 hens. In the next we have bunch of flowers with more than about 20 flowers, and in the third one there are 4 toys. In the fourth one we have about 10 ladders, 10 steps, and in the fifth one there is a dog. In the sixth one there seem to be group of grapes, maybe more than 40. In the seventh one we have about 5 tomatoes. In the eighth figure there are 9 pencils, and in the ninth figure there are 3 pyramids. Up to what group size could you immediately observe the number of objects without counting? Most humans find it difficult to count groups having 5 or more objects in a single glance. This limit of perception could have promoted people using tally marks to replace every group of, say, 5 marks with a new symbol, as observed in the system shown in table 1. Page number 58.

What could be the difficulties with using a number system that counts only in groups of a single particular size? How would you represent a number like 1345 in a system that counts only by fives? Even though counting in groups of a particular size and using it for a number representation is more efficient than the tally system, this method can still become cumbersome for larger numbers. The next system gives us a refinement of this idea. Fourth, the Roman numerals. Here we have a picture in which Rima and her father are standing near a Roman building and talking to a Roman. We have already observed that the Roman number system till 20 in table 1, we have noticed that it uses I for 1, V for 5, X for 10. To get the Roman numeral for any number till 39, it is first grouped into as many tens as possible. The remaining is grouped into as many fives as possible, and finally the remaining is grouped into ones. Example, let us take the number 27. 27 is equal to 10 plus 10 plus 5 plus 1 plus 1. So 27 in Roman numerals is XXVII. Instead of representing 50 as XXXXX, a new symbol is given to it, L. Following the way the number 4 is represented as 1 less than 5, that is as IV, 40 is represented as 10 less than 50, that is as XL. However, people using the system were not always consistent with this practice. Sometimes 40 was also represented as XXXX. The Roman number system introduces newer symbols to represent certain bigger numbers. Let us call all these numbers that have a new basic symbol as landmark numbers. Here are some of the landmark numbers of the Roman system and their associated numerals. Here we are provided with a box in which Roman numerals have been written and the numbers which they represent. For example, I for 1, V for 5, X for 10, L for 50, C for 100, D for 500, and M for 1000. Page number 59. These symbols are used to denote other numbers as well. For example, consider the number 2367. Writing it as a sum of landmark numbers starting from 1000 such that we take as many 1000s as possible, 500s as possible, and so on. We get 2367 is equal to 1000 plus 1000 plus 100 plus 100 plus 100 plus 50 plus 10 plus 5 plus 1 plus 1. So in Roman numerals, this number is MM CCC LXII. Figure it out. Question number 1. Represent the following numbers in the Roman system. First, 1222. Second, 2999. Third, 302. Fourth, 715. We observe that how vastly efficient the system is

compared to some of the previous number systems that we have noticed. This system seems to have evolved out of the ancient Greek number system in around the 8th century BCE in Rome and evolved over time. It spread throughout Europe with the expansion of the Roman Empire.

This idea is the next important breakthrough in the history of the evolution of number systems. Despite the relative efficiency of the Roman system, it doesn't lend itself to an easy performance of arithmetic operations, particularly multiplication and division. Example, try adding the following numbers without converting them to Hindu numerals. A. CC XXXII plus CCCC XIII. Let us find the total number of I's, X and C's and group them starting from the largest landmark number. Apparently, it looks like the largest landmark number is C. But note that 5 C's, that is hundreds, make a D, that is 500. So the sum will be CCCCC. 5 C's are combined to represent D. And we have 3X, 5 I's and CX, which can be represented as DC, XL for 4X and II, III can be written as V. So, the number can be represented as DC, XLV. Page number 60. Do it yourself now. B. L X X X V I I plus L X X V I I I. Next question. How will you multiply two numbers given in Roman numerals without converting them to Hindu numerals? Try to find the product of the following pairs of landmark numbers. V into L, comma, L into D, comma, V into D, comma, VII into IX. Here there is a picture which reads Daredevil Context, and the question put up is multiply CC XXXI and MD CCC LII. In this picture, we can find one of the contestants saying fight with a lion. People using the Roman system made use of a calculating tool called the abacus to perform their arithmetic operations. We will observe what it is in a later section. Here there is a picture which reads Daredevil Contest. And the organizers have two different questions. First one says multiply CC XXXI and MD CCC LII. And the other one says fight with a lion. We can find many contestants standing for fighting with a lion and none with the multiplying of the Roman numbers. People using the Roman system made use of a calculating tool called the abacus to perform their arithmetic operations. We will observe what it is in a later section. However, only specially trained people use this tool for calculation. While going through the number system discussed above, it should not be misunderstood that historically, one system developed as an improvement over the previous system. This point should be kept in mind when studying the upcoming number systems too. The actual story of how each of the number systems developed is much more complex and many times not clearly known. And so, we will try not to trace this in the chapter. Figure it out. Question number 1. A group of indigenous people in a Pacific island use different sequences of number names to count different objects. Why do you think they do this? Question number 2. Consider the extension

extension of the Gumulgal number system beyond 6 in the same way of counting by twos. Come up with ways of performing the different arithmetic operations like plus, minus, multiplication, division for numbers occurring in this system without using Hindu numerals. Use this to evaluate the following. Page number 61. First, Ukasar, Ukasar, Ukasar, Ukasar, Yurapon within brackets plus Ukasar, Ukasar, Ukasar, Yurapon within brackets. Second one, Ukasar, Ukasar, Ukasar, Ukasar, Yurapon within brackets minus Ukasar, Ukasar, Ukasar within brackets. Third one, Ukasar, Ukasar, Ukasar, Ukasar, Yurapon into Ukasar, Ukasar within brackets. Fourth one, Ukasar, Ukasar, Ukasar, Ukasar, Ukasar, Ukasar, Ukasar, Ukasar within brackets divided by Ukasar, Ukasar within brackets. Question number 3. Identify the features of the Hindu number system that make it efficient when compared to the Roman number system. Fourth one, using the ideas discussed in this section, try refining the number system you might have made earlier. 3.3, the idea of a base. First one, the Egyptian number system. Here we have a picture depicting about the Egyptian number system. We can find some animals, a girl, and a father standing with her. We are now going to observe a written number system that the Egyptians developed around 3000 BCE. In the system, we observe the use of landmark numbers to group and represent a given number. However, what makes the system special is its sequence of landmark numbers. Imagine making collections of pebbles. The first landmark number is 1. Group together 10 collections of the previous landmark number 1. Its size is the second landmark number, which is 10. Group together 10 collections of the previous landmark number 10. Its size is the third landmark number, which is 10 into 10, that is equal to 100, and so on. Here we are provided with a picture in which we have one bead which represents 1, and then collection of 10 beads representing 10, and next we have 10 beads arranged in 10 rows representing 100, and in the next one we have 100 sheets arranged one after the other in 10 rows, which represents 1000. Page number 62. Each landmark number is 10 times the previous one. Since 1 is the first landmark number, they are all powers of 10. The following are the symbols given to these numbers. 1 is represented with a line, 10 with an inverted U, 10 to the power 2 with a rope, 10 to the power 3 with a flower, 10 to the power 4 with a finger, 10 to the power 5 with a tadpole, 10 to the power 6 with a god, 10 to the power 7 with sun. As in the case of Roman numbers, a given number is counted in groups of the landmark numbers, starting from the largest landmark number less than the given number. This is then used to assign the numeral. For example, 324, which equals 100 plus 100 plus 100 plus 10 plus

plus 10 plus 4 is written as 3 ropes, 2 inverted U's and 4 lines. Figure it out. Question number 1. Represent the following numbers in the Egyptian system. 10,458, 1,023, 2,660, 784, 1,111, 70,707. Question number 2. What numbers do these numerals stand for? First one, 2 ropes, 7 inverted U's and 6 lines. Second one, variations on the Egyptian system and the notion of base. Instead of grouping together 10 collections of size equal to the previous landmark number, as in the case of the Egyptian system, can we get a number system by grouping together 5 collections of size equal to the previous landmark number? Can this 5 be replaced by any positive integer? Let us examine this possibility. Let 1 be the first landmark number. Group together 5 collections of size equal to the previous landmark number 1. Its size is the second landmark number, which is 5. Group together 5 collections of size equal to the previous landmark number 5. Its size is the third landmark number, which is 5 into 5 is equal to 25. Group together 5 collections of size equal to the previous landmark number 5. Its size is the fourth landmark number, which is 5 into 25, that is equal to 125. Page number 63. Here we are provided with a picture in which we can observe one ball, and in the next we have group in which we have 5 balls, and in the next picture we have 5 groups of 5 balls in each group. Thus, we have a new number system where each landmark number is 5 times the previous one. Since 1 is the first landmark number, they are all powers of 5. 5 to the power 0 is equal to 1. For this, a symbol triangle is used. 5 to the power 1 is equal to 5. For this, 1 square is used for representation. 5 to the power 2 is equal to 25. In this, we have a hexagon, which is used for its representation. 5 to the power 3 is equal to 125. Here, 1 circle is used to represent this. 5 to the power 4 is equal to 625. Here we have a curved line. 5 to the power 5 is equal to 3125. Here we have an upward arrow representing this number. Express the number 143 in this new system. Let us start grouping, starting with the size 5 to the power 3 is equal to 125. As this is the largest landmark number smaller than 143. We get 143 is equal to 125 plus 5 plus 5 plus 5 plus 1 plus 1 plus 1. So, the number 143 in the new system is 1 circle, 3 squares and 3 triangles. Number systems having landmark numbers in which the A, first landmark number, is 1, and B, every next landmark number, is obtained by multiplying the current
landmark number

by some fixed number n is said to be a base n number system. The Egyptian number system is a base 10 system, and the number system that we created is a base 5 system. A base 10 number system is also called a decimal number system. Figure it out. Question number 1. Write the following numbers in the above base 5 system using the symbols in table 2. 15, 50, 137, 293, 651. Question number 2. Is there a number that cannot be represented in our base 5 system above? Why or why not? Question number 3. Compute the landmark numbers of a base 7 system. In general, what are the landmark numbers of a base n system? The landmark numbers of a base n number system are the powers of n starting from n to the power 0 is equal to 1, comma n, comma n squared, comma n cubed, etc. Page number 64. Advantages of a base n system. What is the advantage of having landmark numbers that are all the powers of a number? To understand this, let us perform some arithmetic operations using them. Example, add the following Egyptian numerals. We have 8 inverted U's and 7 lines plus 7 inverted U's and 8 lines. Let us find the total number of lines and inverted U's and group them starting from the largest possible landmark number. It has a total of 15 inverted U's and 15 lines. Since 10 inverted U's gives the next landmark number rope, the sum can be regrouped as sum is equal to 1 rope and 5 inverted U's and 16 lines. Page number 65. Since 10 lines gives a inverted U, we have sum is equal to rope and 5 inverted U's, 1 inverted U and 6 lines. That is equal to 1 rope, 6 inverted U's and 6 lines. Figure it out. First one, add the following Egyptian numerals. First one, 9 flowers, 6 ropes and 8 lines, and 5 ropes and 7 lines. Second one, 1 flower, 8 inverted U's and 5 inverted U's and 6 lines. 1 flower, 8 inverted U's and 4 inverted U's and 6 lines. Question number 2. Add the following numerals that are in the base 5 system that we created. Circle, 2 hexagons, 1 square, 2 triangles plus 3 circles, 1 hexagon, 2 squares, 2 triangles. Remember that in this system, 5 times a landmark number gives the next one. Page number 66. Rima says, I see a similarity in the method of adding numbers in the Egyptian and the Hindu system. A picture is provided here in which the calculations have been represented in Egyptian and Hindu system. Contrast the addition done in a base n number system with that done in the Roman system. In the Roman system, the grouping and the rearranging has to be done carefully, as it is not always by the

the same size that each landmark number has to be grouped to get the next one. The advantage of a number system with a base becomes more evident when we consider multiplication. How to multiply two numbers in Egyptian numerals? Let us first consider the product of two landmark numbers. Question number one. What is any landmark number multiplied by an inverted U, that is 10? Find the following products. First one, 1 inverted U into another inverted U. Second one, 1 rope into 1 inverted U. Third one, 1 flower into 1 inverted U. Fourth one, 1 finger multiplied by 1 inverted U. Each landmark number is a power of 10, and so multiplying it with 10 increases the power by 1. Which is the next landmark number? Question number 2. What is any landmark number multiplied by a rope? Find the following products, where 1 rope represents 10 to the power 2. First one, inverted U multiplied by 1 rope. Second one, 1 rope multiplied by another rope. Third one, 1 flower multiplied by 1 rope. Fourth one, a finger multiplied by 1 rope. Page number 67. Find the following products. First one, inverted U multiplied by 1 tadpole. Second one, 1 rope multiplied by 1 flower. Third one, 1 flower multiplied by another flower. Fourth one, 1 finger multiplied by 1 god. Thus, the product of any two landmark numbers is another landmark number. Does the property hold true in the base 5 system that we created? Does this hold for any number system with a base? What can we conclude about the product of a number and inverted U, that is 10, in the Egyptian system? First one, 2 ropes multiplied by 1 inverted U is same as 2 ropes is equal to 1 rope plus another rope. So, 2 ropes multiplied by 1 inverted U is equal to, within brackets, 1 rope plus another rope multiplied by 1 inverted U. As these are numbers, the distributive law holds. So, 1 rope plus 1 rope within brackets multiplied by 1 inverted U is equal to 1 rope into 1 inverted U plus 1 rope into 1 inverted U. That is equal to 1 flower plus 1 more flower. That is equal to 2 flowers. Second one, 1 rope, 2 inverted U's, 1 line multiplied by 1 inverted U is same as 1 rope plus 2 inverted U's plus 1 rope. Thus, 1 rope, 2 inverted U's, 1 line multiplied by 1 inverted U is equal to, within brackets, 1 rope plus 2 inverted U's plus 1 line within brackets multiplied by 1 inverted U. Will the distributive property hold here? For the same reason that it holds for A plus B within brackets multiplied by N. It also holds when one of the numbers has more than two terms. For example, a plus b plus c within brackets multiplied by n is equal to an plus bn plus cn. So, 1 rope plus 2 inverted u's plus 1 line within brackets multiplied by 1 inverted u is equal to 1 rope into inverted u within brackets plus 2 inverted U's into 1 inverted U
within brackets.

brackets plus one line multiplied by one inverted U within brackets. That is equal to one flower plus two ropes plus one inverted U. That is equal to one flower, two ropes, one inverted U. Page number 68. Now find the following products. First one, five ropes, two inverted U's, two lines within brackets multiplied by one inverted U. Second one, one flower, one inverted U multiplied by one inverted U. What would be a simple rule to multiply a number with inverted U? As has been seen, a process of multiplying two numbers involves the multiplication of landmark numbers. When the landmark numbers are powers of a number, then their product is another landmark number. This fact simplifies the process of multiplication. However, this is not the case with the Roman numerals, which is why multiplication using them is difficult. Thus, a number system whose landmark numbers are powers of a number, that is, a number system with a base, is efficient not only in number representation but also in its utility in carrying out arithmetic operations. The idea of a number system with a base was a turning point in the history of the evolution of number systems. Our modern Hindu number system is built on this structure, abacus that makes use of the decimal system. In around the 11th century, even the people still using the Roman numerals started using a calculating device, the abacus, constructed using a decimal system. It was a board with lines as given here in the figure. Starting from the line that stood for 1, each successive line stood for a successive power of 10. There is a picture provided here with Rima and father standing here and watching the abacus in front of them, which has different lines with 1, 10, 100 and 1000 with some beads in the abacus. Numbers were represented in it as follows. The given number was first grouped into the landmark numbers, that is powers of 10, in exactly the same way we have been grouping them so far. For each power of 10, as many counters were placed on its line as the number of times it occurred in the grouping. Page number 69. The presence of a counter above a line contributed a value of 5. For example, let us take the number 3426. It can be grouped as 3426 is equal to 1000 plus 1000 plus 1000 plus 100 plus 100 plus 100 plus 100 plus 100 plus 10 plus 10 plus 1 plus 1 plus 1 plus 1 plus 1 plus 1. This number was represented as given in the figure. Notice how the 6 ones are represented. To get an idea of how the abacus was used for calculations, let us consider a simple addition problem. 2907 plus 43. The two numbers were taken on either side of the vertical partition. Here, the picture of abacus is provided, which is depicting the addition problem 2907 plus 43. And Rima is trying to understand the same. How would you use this to find the sum? The counters along each line were brought together. What is to be done if the total in a line exceeded 10?

hint provided is, in this problem, the 7 ones and the 3 ones together make 10 ones, which contributes a counter to the line representing tens. Third, shortcomings of the Egyptian system. Despite being a number system that enabled relatively efficient number representations for numbers till a crore, that is 10 to the power 7, and relatively easy computations, the Egyptian system had a drawback. If larger and larger numbers needed to be represented, then there was a need for inventing an unending sequence of symbols for higher and higher powers of 10. Here, we notice the original challenge of number representation resurfacing in a different form. The next and the final idea in the history of the evolution of number systems not only solves this problem, but also remarkably simplifies number representation and computations. Figure it out. Question number 1. Can there be a number whose representation in Egyptian numerals has one of the symbols occurring 10 or more times? Why not? Page number 70. Question number 2. Create your own number system of base 4 and represent numbers from 1 to 16. Question number 3. Give a simple rule to multiply a given number by 5 in the base 5 system that we created. 3.4. Place value representation. First one, the Mesopotamian number system. Here, a picture of Mesopotamian civilization is given, and Rima and her father are watching the same. In the beginning, the number system used in ancient Mesopotamia had different symbols for different landmark numbers. In later times, it became a base 60 system, also called the sexagesimal system, with a very efficient number representation. It has puzzled many why they chose base 60. Different theories exist to explain this, ranging from the connection between 60 and the periods of some important events like the length of the lunar month, which had 30 days, or the time taken for the sun to complete one revolution around the earth when earth is taken to be stationary. The ease of representing fractions. We will not go into this here. Their earlier sequence of landmark numbers 1, 10, 60, 600, 3600, 36,000, etc., getting reduced to only the powers of 60 and so on. The influence of the Mesopotamian sexagesimal system, also known as the Babylonian number system, can be seen even now in our units of time measurements. 1 hour is equal to 60 minutes and 1 minute is equal to 60 seconds. This system uses the symbols like T for 1 and less than for 10. Let us now briefly pause on the study of their number system and ideate on how one can build an efficient number system using the Mesopotamian features seen so far. Page number 71. Let us give our own symbols to their landmark numbers. 1 is represented with T. 60 is represented with a inverted square with number 1 inside. 60 square is equal to 3600 is represented with the help of an inverted square with number 2 inside. 60 cube is equal to 2,16,000 is represented with the help of an inverted square with number 3 inside, and so on. Note that we have actually used Indian numerals in creating these symbols.

could have invented our own symbols, but for the sake of easy recall and use, we have chosen to take help of the familiar numerals 1, 2, 3, etc. Using T and less than numbers from 1 to 59 can be represented. Here, there is representation of numbers from 1 to 59 using these symbols. There is also a picture provided for reproduction of a Mesopotamian tablet. Example, let us represent the number 640 in this system. Grouping it into landmark numbers, we see that 640 is equal to 10 into 60 plus 40. If we use the Egyptian idea, this number would be represented using 10 inverted square with 1 inside, and 40 would be represented using 4 less thans. Page number 72. Can we represent this more compactly? We can simply represent this number as 1 less than sign with inverted square and 1 inside and 4 less than signs, which can be read as 10 sixties and 140, just as we have written in the equation. Example, let us try another number 7530. 7530 is equal to 2 multiplied by 3600 plus 5 into 60 plus 30. So its representation would be, a symbolic representation of 7530 is given here. Note that when a number is grouped into powers of 60, for its representation, no power of 60 can occur 60 or more times. If this happens, then 60 of them can be grouped to form the next power of 60. For example, consider the expression 1 into 3600 plus 70 into 60 plus 2 is equal to 1 into 60 square plus 60 plus 10 within brackets multiplied by 60 plus 2. That is equal to 1 into 60 square plus 60 square plus 10 into 60 plus 2. That is equal to 2 into 60 square plus 10 into 60 plus 2. Therefore, any number can be represented using the numerals from 1 to 59 along with the numerals from landmark numbers. Now, what if we make the representation even more compact by dropping the symbols for the different powers of 60 altogether? Here there is a pictorial representation of an earlier representation and our compact representation for numbers 640 and 7530. Page number 73. This is exactly what the Mesopotamians did. In their numeral, the rightmost set of symbols showed the number of ones. The set of symbols to its left represented the numbers of 60s. The next represented the numbers of 3600 and so on. Whenever there was no occurrence of a power of 60, a blank space was given in that position. It does not seem that the Mesopotamians arrived at this idea in the same way we did. Some scholars suggest that the similarity of symbols given to the landmark numbers 1 and 60 in their earlier number system and an accidental usage of them might have made them stumble upon this idea. Figure it out. First, represent the following numbers in the Mesopotamian system. First one 63, second 132, third 200, fourth 60, fifth 3605. Thus, we can notice how the Mesopotamian system removes the need for the generating

an unending sequence of symbols for the landmark numbers by making use of the positions where the symbols are written. Such a number system having a base that makes use of the position of each symbol in determining the landmark number that it is associated with is called a positional number system or a place value system. This idea of place value marks the highest point in the history of evolution of number systems and gives a very elegant solution to the problem of representing the unending sequence of numbers using only a finite number of different symbols. The Mesopotamian system, however, cannot be considered a fully developed place value system. It has certain defects that led to confusion while reading a number. Observe the representation of 60. What will be the representation for 3600? While writing the numerals, the spacing between symbols was not given the way we are giving it here. It was also difficult to maintain a consistent spacing for blanks across different manuscripts written by different people. These created ambiguities. For example, consider the representations of the following numbers. For the numbers 1, 60, 3600, 12, 602 and 36002, our representation and Mesopotamian representations have been provided in the table here. Page number 74. Because of the ambiguity in finding which symbols correspond to which powers of 60, the same numeral can be read in different ways. Even in our representation, which uses uniform spacing between symbols for different powers of 60, it is difficult to know the number of blanks between two sets of symbols, as in the representation of 360,002, as in the representation of 36,002. To address the issue arising out of blank spaces, the later Mesopotamians used a brilliant idea of assigning a placeholder symbol to denote a blank space. This is like the zero we use in our system. Thus, zero, the symbol that shows nothingness, is indispensable as a placeholder in a place value system in which numbers are written in an unambiguous manner. Even with the problem arising out of blank spaces solved, other ambiguities still remained in the system. For example, the placeholder system was primarily used in the middle of numbers and not at the end. So they would not use it to represent a number like what we would write as 3600. Second, a Mayan number system. Here, there is a picture provided of Mayan civilization. Rima and her father are watching the same. In Central America, there flourished a civilization known as the Mayan civilization that made great intellectual and cultural progress between the 3rd and the 10th century CE. Among their intellectual achievements stands their place value system, designed independently of those in Asia. They also made use of a placeholder system for the modern day zero that looked like a seashell. Page number 75. The Mayan number system. On this page, we have a picture of Mayan number system in which almost a base 20 system has been explained. Landmark numbers mentioned are 1, 20, 20 into 18 is equal to 360, 20 square into 18 is equal to 7200, 20 cube into 18 is equal to 1,40,000. The symbols are also there on this page for 0 and dot for 1 and bar

for 5. Symbols in the Mayan number system are placed vertically to represent a number. One numeral also has been explained on this page, and how they are read has been explained with landmark number positions, vertically placed symbols, and meaning of the symbols have been explained. Page number 76. Here we find a puzzling phenomenon. Why was their third landmark number 360 rather than 400? Some scholars feel that this might have something to do with their calendars. They used a dot for 1 and a bar for 5. These were used to denote numbers from 1 to 19. The symbols associated with different landmark numbers were written one below the other with the lowermost set of symbols corresponding to the number of 1s, the set above corresponding to the number of 20s, the set above to the number of 360s, and so on. Question 1. Represent the following numbers using the Mayan system. First one, 77. Second, 100. Third, 361. Fourth, 721. Because the Mayan system is not an actual base 20 system, it lacks the advantages that a system with a base has for computations. Nevertheless, their place value notation and their use of a placeholder symbol for 0 is considered an important advance in the history of number systems. A curious fact is that we can still find the use of base 20 in the number names of some European languages. Third, the Chinese number system. Here, a picture of Chinese civilization has been given, and Rima and her father are watching the same. The Chinese used two number systems, a written system for recording quantities and a system making use of rods for performing computations. The numerals in the rod-based number system are called rod numerals. Here, we discuss the rod numerals, which are more efficient in writing and computing with numbers than the written system of the Chinese. The rod numerals developed in China by 3rd century AD and were used till the 17th century. It was a decimal system, that is base 10. The symbols for 1 to 9 were as follows. Page number 77. On this page, Chinese number system has been depicted, base 10 or decimal. Numbers 1 to 9 have been represented here with the help of zongs and hengs. Zongs were vertical bars and hengs were horizontal bars. Note, the zongs represent units, hundreds, ten of thousands, etc., and the hens, tens, thousands, hundreds of thousands, etc. A numeral with two horizontal bars, one horizontal and vertical bar, and three horizontal bars or four vertical bars. How is this to be read? We have two hengs as do horizontal bars, six zong, one horizontal and a vertical bar, three heng, three horizontal bars, four zong, four vertical bars. Landmark number positions were 10 to the power 1, 10 to the power 2, 10 and 1 respectively. That is equal to 2 into 10 to the power 3 plus 6 into 10 to the power 2 plus 3 into 10 plus 4 into 1. That is equal to 2634. Like the Mesopotamians, the rod numerals used a blank space to indicate the skipping of a place value. However, because of the slightly more uniform sizes of the symbols for 1 through

9, the blank spaces were easier to locate than in the Mesopotamian system. Page number 78. Notice how similar the rod numerals are to the Hindu system. The Chinese system with a symbol for 0 would be a fully developed place value system. Fourth, the Hindu number system. A picture of Indian number system has been depicted here with Reema and her father watching the same. Where does the Hindu / Indian number system figure in the evolution of ideas of number representation? What are its landmark numbers? And does it use a place value system? Here, there is a picture provided in which Hindu number system has been depicted. Base 10 or decimal. 10 symbols 0, 1, 2, 3, 4, 5, 6, 7, 8, 9. A numeral 375, how is this to be read, has been explained. Landmark number positions are 10 square for 3, 10 for 7 and 1 for 5. That is equal to 3 into 10 to the power 2 plus 7 into 10 plus 5 into 1. That is equal to 375. As can be noticed, the Hindu number system is a place value system. The Hindu number system has had a symbol for 0 at least as early as 200 BCE because of the use of 0 as a digit and the use of the single digit in each position. This system does not lead to any kind of ambiguity when reading or writing numerals. Page number 79. It is for this reason that the Hindu number system is now used throughout the world. The use of zero as a digit and indeed as a number was a breakthrough that truly changed the world of mathematics and science. In Indian mathematics, indeed, zero was not just used as a placeholder in the place value system, but was also given the status of a number in its own right, on par with other numbers. The arithmetic properties of the number zero, example, that zero plus any number is the same number, and that zero times any number is zero, were explicitly used by Aryabhatta in his Aryabhatiya in 499 CE to compute with and do elaborate scientific computations using Hindu numerals. The use of zero as a number like any other number on which one can perform the basic arithmetic operations was codified by Brahmagupta in his work Brahmasputa Siddhanta in 628 CE, as we learned in an earlier grade. By introducing zero as a number along with the negative numbers, Brahmagupta created what in modern times is called a ring, that is, a set of numbers that is closed under addition, subtraction and multiplication. That is, any two numbers in the set can be added, subtracted or multiplied to get another number in that set. These new ideas laid the foundations for modern mathematics and particularly for the areas of algebra and analysis. Hopefully, this gives you a sense of all the ideas that went into writing and computing with numbers in the way that we do today. The discovery of zero and the resulting Indian number system is truly one of the greatest, most creative and most influential inventions of all time, appearing constantly in our daily lives and forming the basis of much of modern science, technology, computing, accounting, surveying and more. The next time you are writing numbers, think about the incredible history behind them
and all the deep ideas

that went into their discovery. Here there is a picture depicting evolution of ideas in number representation. First one, count in groups of a single number. Ukasar, ukasar, urapon. Second, group using landmark numbers. I, V, X, L, C, M. Third one, choosing powers of a number as landmark numbers. The idea of a base. 1, 10 to the power 1, 10 to the power 2, 10 to the power 3, 10 to the power 4, and so on. Fourth, using positions to denote the landmark numbers. The idea of place value system. 1, 7, 2, 9. Fifth one, the idea of 0 as a positional digit and as a number. Rima and her father are looking at this picture. Page number 80. Figure it out. Question number 1. Why do you think the Chinese alternated between the Zhong and the Heng symbols? If only the Zhong symbols were to be used, how would 41 be represented? Could this numeral be interpreted in any other way if there is no significant space between two successive positions? Question number 2. Form a base 2 place value system using ukasar and urapon as the digits. Compare this system with that of the gumulgals. Question number 3. Where in your daily lives and in which professions do the Hindu numerals and zero play an important role? How might our lives have been different if our number system and zero hadn't been invented or conceived of? Question number 4. The ancient Indians likely used base 10 for the Hindu number system because humans have 10 fingers and so we can use our fingers to count. But what if we had only 8 fingers? How would we be writing numbers then? What would the Hindu numerals look like if we were using base 8 instead? Base 5. Try writing the base 10 Hindu numeral 25 as base 8 and base 5 Hindu numerals respectively. Can you write it in base 2? Here we are provided with a map which represents the locations of the different civilizations. They existed in different time periods like Mayan civilization, Egyptian civilization, Mesopotamian civilization and Chinese civilization. Page number 81. Summary. First point, to represent numbers, we need a standard sequence of objects, names or written symbols that have a fixed order. This standard sequence is called a number system. Second point, the symbols representing numbers in a written number system are called numerals. Third point, in a number system, landmark numbers are numbers that are easily recognizable and used as reference points for understanding and working with other numbers. They serve as anchors within the number system, helping people to orient themselves and make sense of quantities, particularly larger ones. Fourth point, a number system whose landmark numbers are the powers of a number n is referred to as a base n number system. Fifth point, number systems having a base that make use of the position of a symbol in determining the landmark number that it is associated with are called positional number systems or place value systems. Sixth point, place value representations were used in the Mesopotamian, that is Babylonian, Mayan, Chinese and Indian civilizations. Seventh point, the system of numerals that we use throughout the world today is the Hindu number system.

0: The system originated in India around 2000 years ago and then spread across the world and is considered one of human history's greatest inventions. Chapter 3 ends here.
1: 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Narration, Swarnlata Sharma. Sound recordist, Virendra Rawat. Production assistant, Chetna Sharma. 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This audiobook is brought to you by CIET NCERT, New Delhi, India.

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1: page number 48 chapter number 3 a story of numbers on the right side of the page we are provided with a QR code scanning which we can reach out to the additional resources to this chapter 3.1 Rima's curiosity. One lazy afternoon, Rima was flipping through an old book when, whoosh, a piece of paper slipped out and floated to the floor. She picked it up and stared at the strange symbols all over it. "What is this?" she wondered. She ran to her father, holding the paper as if it were a secret treasure. She looked at it and smiled. Around 4,000 years ago, there flourished a civilization in a region called Mesopotamia, in the western part of Asia, containing a major part of the present-day Iraq and a few other neighboring countries. This is one of the ways they wrote their numbers. Here, we are provided with a picture of these numbers which are written in the form of T. One T represents 1 and in the second column we have 2 T's, in the third we have 3 T's, in the fourth one there are 4 T's seen and in the fifth one there are 5 T and in the sixth one there are 6 and in the next 7, 8 and 9 respectively. Rima's eyes lit up. Seriously? These strange symbols were numbers? Her curiosity was sparked. Questions started swirling in her head. Here, we are provided with a picture in which Rima is holding a paper in her hand and father is sitting with a cup of tea in his hand. And some questions which are there in her mind are, since when have humans been counting? Since when have people been writing numbers in the modern form? What was their need for counting? What were they counting? How would the Mesopotamians have written 20, 50, 100? Page number 49. Sensing her curiosity, her father started telling her how the idea of number and number representation evolved over the course of time, across geographies, to finally reach its modern efficient form. Get ready to travel back in time with them. Humans had the need to count even as early as the Stone Age. They were counting to determine the quantity of food they had, the number of animals in their livestock, details regarding trades of goods, the number of offerings given in rituals. They also wanted to keep track of the passing days, example, to know and predict when important events such as the new moon, full moon, or onset of a season would occur. However, when they said or wrote down such

numbers, they didn't make use of the numbers that we use today. Here, we are provided with a picture of Rima's father. He is explaining her about the idea of numbers evolved. The structure of the modern oral and written numbers that we use today had its origin thousands of years ago in India. Ancient Indian texts such as the Yajurveda Samhita mentioned names of numbers based on powers of 10, almost as we say them orally today. For example, they listed names for the numbers 1, Eka, 10, Dasha, 100, Shata, 1000, Sahasra, 10,000, Ayuta, etc. 1000, Sahasra, 10,000, Ayuta, etc. All the way up to 10 to the power 12 and beyond. The way we write our numbers today using the digits 0 through 9 also originated and were developed in India around 2000 years ago. The first known instance of numbers being written using 10 digits, including the digit 0, which was then noted as a dot, occurs in the Bakshali manuscript, within brackets we have C dot 3rd century CE, Aryabhatta, within brackets C dot 499 CE, was the first mathematician to fully explain and do elaborate scientific computations with the Indian system of 10 symbols. On the right side of the page, we are provided with a picture in which 0 in the Bakshali manuscript is visible. The Indian number system was transmitted to the Arab world by around 800 CE. It was popularized in the Arab world by the great Persian mathematician Al-Khwarizmi, after whom the word algorithm is named, through his book On the Calculation with Hindu Numerals C825 and by the noted philosopher Al-Kindi through his work On the Use of the Hindu Numerals C830. From the Arab world, the Hindu numerals were transmitted to Europe and to parts of Africa by around 1100 CE, though Al-Khwarizmi's work on calculation with Hindu numerals was translated into Latin. It was the Italian mathematician Fibonacci who around the year 1200 really made the case to Europe to adopt the Indian numerals. However, the Roman numerals were so ingrained in European thinking and writing at the time that the Indian numerals did not gain widespread use for several more centuries. But eventually, during the European Renaissance and by the 17th century, not adopting them became impossible or it would impede scientific progress. Page number 50. Here, we are provided with a quote of Père Simon Laplace, 1749 to 1827. The ingenious method of expressing every possible number using a set of 10 symbols, each symbol having a place value and an absolute value, emerged in India. The idea seems so simple nowadays that its significance and profound importance is no longer appreciated. Its simplicity lies in the way it facilitated calculations

and placed arithmetic foremost among useful inventions. Their use then spread to every continent and are now used in every corner of the world. Because European scholars learnt the Indian numerals from the Arab world, they call them Arabic numerals to reflect their European perspective. On the other hand, as noted here, Arab scholars such as Al-Khwarizmi and Al-Kindi called them Hindu numerals. During the period of European colonization, the European term Arabic numbers became widely used. However, in recent years, this mistake is being corrected in many textbooks and documents around the world, including in Europe. The most commonly used terminologies for the numbers we use today are Hindu numerals, Indian numerals, and the transitional Hindu-Arabic numerals. It is worth noting that the word Hindu here does not refer to a religion, but rather a geography / people from whom these numbers came. The shape of the digits 0, 1, 2 and so on up to 9 used to write numbers in the Indian number system today evolved over a period of time as given here. We are provided with a flowchart in which we can find the Brahmi script in which the numbers have been depicted. Then we can find the Hindu Gwalior in which the digits have been depicted. After that, we can find Sanskrit Devanagari. Here we find the way the numbers were written. We can also find the West Arabic, that is Gubar, and East Arabic in which the numerals have been depicted. Then comes 11th century Epsis with different pattern of numerals being depicted here. Then we can find 15th century, the pattern in which numbers were written, and then 16th century Dura, the numbers were written in this pattern. Evolution of the digits used in the Indian number system can be seen in this flowchart. Evolution of the digits used in the Indian number system can be observed from this chart. Prior to the global adoption of the Indian system of numerals, different groups of people used different methods of representing numbers. Page number 51. We shall take a glimpse of some of them. We will not be looking at different systems in a chronological order, but rather an order that gives us the main stages in the development of the idea of number representation. But first, let us explore some of the foundational ideas needed to count and to determine the number of objects in a given collection. The mechanism of counting. Imagine that we are living in the Stone Age, say around 10,000 years ago. Suppose we have a herd of cows. Here are some natural questions that we might ask about our herd. Question number 1. How do we ensure that all cows have returned safely after grazing? Question number 2. Do we have fewer cows than our neighbors? Question number 3. If there are fewer, how many more cows would we need so that we have the same number of cows as our neighbor? We need to tackle these questions without the use of the number names or written numbers of the Hindu number.

system. How do we do it? Here are some possible methods. Method 1. We could tackle the questions by using pebbles, sticks, or any object that is available in abundance. Let us choose sticks. For every cow in the herd, we could keep a stick. The final collection of sticks tells us the number of cows, which can be used to check if any cows have gone missing. Here in the picture, there are 8 cows and there is one stick fixed in front of each cow. Page number 52. This way of associating each cow with a stick, such that no two cows are associated or mapped to the same stick, is called a one-to-one mapping. This mapping can then be used to come up with a way to represent numbers as given in the table. We have a tabular column here in which two columns are represented. One column has number and the other has its representation using sticks. Number 1, it has one stick against it. Number 2 has two sticks for its representation. For number 3, there are 3 sticks, and for 4, there are 4 sticks, and for 5, there are 5 sticks, and so on. How will you use such sticks to answer the other two questions? Question number 2 and question number 3. Method 2. Instead of objects, we could use a standard sequence of sounds or names. For example, we could use the sounds of the letters of any language. While counting, we could make a one-to-one mapping between the objects and the letters. That is, associate each object to be counted with a letter following the letter order. This mapping can then be used to come up with a way of verbally representing numbers. For example, we get the following number representation if we use English letters A to Z. Here, there is a table with two columns. One column has number and the other has its representation using sounds or names. In the first column, there is number 1 and letter A is written in front of it for its representation using sound or name. Similarly, number 2 has alphabet B against it. Number 3 has alphabet C. Number 4 has alphabet D. And number 5 has alphabet E. And so on, the number 26 has letter Z written against it. Page number 53. An obvious limitation of using only the letters of the English alphabet in this form is that it cannot be used to count collections having more than 26 objects. How many numbers can you represent in this way using the sounds of the letters of your language? Method 3. We could use a sequence of written symbols as follows. Here we are provided with a table in which we have two columns. One is for numbers and other is for representation using symbols. We have from numbers from 1 to 20 and their corresponding symbols are written in front of them. One is written as I, two with two I's, three with three I's, four with IV, five with V, six with V and I, seven with V and two I's, eight with V and three I's, nine with I and X, 10 with X Roman numeral. Number 11 is written with X and I in front of it, 12 with X and two I's in front of it,

13 with X and 3 I's, 14 with X, I, V, 15 with X, V, 16 with X, V, I, 17 with X, V, and 2 I's, 18 with X, V, and 3 I's, 19, X, I, X, and 20 with 2 X. Do you notice a way of extending this method to represent bigger numbers as well? How? From the discussion here, we notice that for counting and finding the size of a collection, we need a standard sequence of objects or names or written symbols that has a fixed order. Let us call this standard sequence a number system. A collection of objects can be counted by making a one-to-one mapping between them and the standard sequence following the sequence order. Since there is no end to numbers, the challenge is to come up with an unending standard sequence oblique number system that is easy to count with. Using sticks gives an unending standard sequence oblique number system. However, it is not convenient to count larger collections as we will need as many sticks as the number of objects being counted. Using the sounds of the letters of a language as in method 2 is convenient for the counting process but is not an unending standard sequence oblique number system. The standard sequence oblique number system given in method 3 was actually the system used in Europe before it got replaced by the Hindu number system. It is called the Roman number system. It was widely used in Europe for centuries and was convenient for many purposes but had the similar drawback that one cannot write arbitrarily large numbers without introducing more and more symbols. We will learn more about the system of writing numbers later on. Page number 54. Here, there is a picture of a boy sitting with pebbles all around him. As illustrated by the three methods, history gives us examples of number systems formed using physical objects such as sticks, pebbles, body parts, etc. Names and written symbols. Some groups of people had numbers represented both by physical objects as well as by names, while others, like the Chinese, had all three forms of representation. The symbols occurring in a written number system are called numerals. For example, 0, 1, 5, 36, 193, etc. are some of the numerals occurring in the Hindu number system. Numerals representing smaller numbers always had names, and so a number system composed of written symbols always went hand in hand with a number system composed of names, as in the case with the modern day Hindu system. Figure it out. Question number 1. Suppose you are using the number system that uses sticks to represent numbers as in method 1. Without using either the number names or the numerals of the Hindu number system, give a method for adding, subtracting, multiplying and dividing two numbers or two collection of sticks. Question number 2. One way of extending the number system in method 2 is by using strings with more than one letter. For example, we could use AA for 27. How can you extend the system to represent all the numbers?

are many ways of doing it. Question number 3. Try making your own number system. 3.2. Some early number systems. First, use of body parts. Many groups of people across the world have used their hands and body parts for counting. Here is how a group of people in Papua New Guinea used and still use their body parts as the standard sequence oblique number system. Here there is a picture of a boy sitting with fruits all around him and has sticks in his hand for counting. Page number 55. Here we are provided with a picture of a boy with numbers marked on his upper body parts, beginning with his thumb as 1, fingers as 2, 3, 4 and 5, wrist as 6, forearm as 7, elbow as 8, then moving to his upper arm as 9, shoulder as 10, neck as 11, ear as 12, one eye as 13, nose as 14, other eye as 15, other ear as 16, likewise, continuing on the other side and ending on his little finger with number 27. Second, tally marks on bones and other surfaces. One of the oldest methods of number representation is by making notches, marks cut on a surface such as a bone or a wall of a cave. These marks are also called tally marks. In this method, a mark is made for each object that is being counted. So, the final collection of marks represents the total number of objects. This method is very similar to the method of using sticks to count, that is method 1, except for the fact that a mark is made instead of adding a stick. Archaeologists have discovered bones dating back more than 20,000 years that seem to have tally marks. The oldest known such bones with markings that are thought to represent numbers are the Ishango bone and the Lebombo bone. The Ishango bone, dating back 20,000 to 35,000 years, was discovered in the Democratic Republic of Congo. It features notches arranged in columns, possibly indicating calendrical systems. The Lebombo bone, discovered in South Africa, is an even older tally stick with 29 notches, estimated to be around 44,000 years old. It is considered one of the oldest mathematical artifacts and may have served as a tally stick or lunar calendar. On this page, at the bottom, we are provided with the pictures of Lebombo bone and Ishango bone. Page number 56. Third, number names obtained by counting in twos. A group of indigenous people in Australia called the Gumulgal had the following words for their numbers. Gumulgal, Australia. First one, Urapon. Second, Ukasar. Third, Ukasar, Urapon. Fourth, Ukasar, Ukasar. Fifth, Ukasar, Ukasar, Urapon. Sixth, Ukasar, Ukasar, Ukasar. Can you observe how their number names are formed? The number name for 3 is composed of number names of 2 and 1. The number name for 4 is composed of 2 occurrences of the number name for 2. Next question. Can you observe how the names of the other numbers are formed?

numbers are counted in twos using which the number names are formed. 3 is equal to 2 plus 1. 4 is equal to 2 plus 2. 5 is equal to 2 plus 2 plus 1. 6 is equal to 2 plus 2 plus 2. Gumulgal called any number greater than 6 as Ras. There is a very interesting and puzzling historical phenomenon associated with this number system. Observe the following number system of a group of indigenous people in South America and the Bushmen of South Africa. Here we have picture of the world map representing different countries and the number systems they followed. Bakeri, 1. Tokali, 2. Ahagi, 3. Ahagi Tokali or Ahau, 4. Ahagi Ahagi Tokali, 5. Ahagi Ahagi Ohagi. Bushmen, 1. XA, 2. T dash OA, 3. Dash QUO, 5. T dash OA dash T dash OA, 5. T dash OA dash T dash OA dash T dash A, 6. T dash OA dash T dash OA dash T dash OA. In Gumulgal, we have 1. Urapon, 2. Ukasar, 3. Ukasar Urapon, 4. Ukasar Ukasar, 5. Ukasar Ukasar Urapon, 6. Ukasar Ukasar Ukasar. Page number 57. Despite being so far apart geographically and with no trace of contact between them, these three groups have developed equivalent number systems. Historians have wondered how this happened. One theory is that these three groups of people may have had common ancestors who used this number system. In course of time, their descendants migrated to these places. Even though the number system of Gumulgal had number names for numbers only till 6, we can see the emergence of an idea here. Counting in twos is more efficient for representing numbers than, for example, a tally system. A general form which this idea has taken in different number systems is as follows. Count in groups of a certain number, like 2 in the case of Gumulgal system, and use the word or symbol associated with this group size to represent bigger numbers. Some of the commonly used group sizes in different number systems have been 2, 5, 10 and 20. You can find the idea of counting by fives in the Roman system, that is in table 1. This idea of counting in a certain group size and using it to represent numbers is an important idea in the history of the evolution of number systems. One of the phenomena that could have led people to this idea might be the human limit for immediately knowing the size of a collection at a glance. Let us try out the following activity. Quickly count the number of objects in each of the following boxes. Here, we are provided with 9 boxes and various number of objects, and Reema is looking at them. In the first box, we have 2 hens. In the next, we have a bunch of flowers with more than about 20 flowers. And in the third one, there are 4 toys. In the fourth one,
We have about 10 ladders.

is 10 steps. And in the fifth one, there is a dog. In the sixth one, there seem to be a group of grapes, maybe more than 40. In the seventh one, we have about 5 tomatoes. In the eighth figure, there are 9 pencils. And in the ninth figure, there are 3 pyramids. Up to what group size could you immediately observe the number of objects without counting? Most humans find it difficult to count groups having 5 or more objects in a single glance. This limit of perception could have promoted people using tally marks to replace every group of, say, 5 marks with a new symbol, as observed in the system shown in Table 1, page number 58. What could be the difficulties with using a number system that counts only in groups of a single particular size? How would you represent a number like 1345 in a system that counts only by fives? Even though counting in groups of a particular size and using it for a number representation is more efficient than the tally system, this method can still become cumbersome for larger numbers. The next system gives us a refinement of this idea. Fourth, the Roman numerals. Here we have a picture in which Rima and her father are standing near a Roman building and talking to a Roman. We have already observed that the Roman number system till 20 in Table 1, we have noticed that it uses I for 1, V for 5, X for 10. To get the Roman numeral for any number till 39, it is first grouped into as many tens as possible. The remaining is grouped into as many fives as possible, and finally the remaining is grouped into ones. Example, let us take the number 27. 27 is equal to 10 plus 10 plus 5 plus 1 plus 1. So 27 in Roman numerals is XXVII. Instead of representing 50 as XXXXX, a new symbol is given to it, L. Following the way, the number 4 is represented as 1 less than 5, that is, as IV. 40 is represented as 10 less than 50, that is, as XL. However, people using the system were not always consistent with this practice. Sometimes 40 was also represented as XXXX. The Roman number system introduces newer symbols to represent certain bigger numbers. Let us call all these numbers that have a new basic symbol as landmark numbers. Here are some of the landmark numbers of the Roman system and their associated numerals. Here we are provided with a box in which Roman numerals have been written and the numbers which they represent. For example, I for 1, V for 5, X for 10, L for 50, C for 100, D for 500, and M for 1000. Page number 59. These symbols are used to denote other numbers as well. For example, consider the number 2367. Writing it as a sum of landmark numbers starting from 1000 such that we take as many 1000s as possible,

hundreds as possible, and so on. We get 2367 is equal to 1000 plus 1000 plus 100 plus 100 plus 100 plus 50 plus 10 plus 5 plus 1 plus 1. So in Roman numerals, this number is MM CCC L X I I. Figure it out. Question number 1. Represent the following numbers in the Roman system. First, 1222. Second, 2999. Third, 302. Fourth, 715. We observe that how vastly efficient the system is compared to some of the previous number systems that we have noticed. This system seems to have evolved out of the ancient Greek number system in around the 8th century BCE in Rome and evolved over time. It spread throughout Europe with the expansion of the Roman Empire. The efficiency of the system is due to the grouping of a given number by not just one group size, but a sequence of group sizes that we call landmark numbers, and then using these landmark numbers to represent the given number. This idea is the next important breakthrough in the history of the evolution of number systems. Despite the relative efficiency of the Roman system, it doesn't lend itself to an easy performance of arithmetic operations, particularly multiplication and division. Example, try adding the following numbers without converting them to Hindu numerals. A. CCXXXII plus CCCCXIII. Let us find the total number of I's, X and C's and group them starting from the largest landmark number. Apparently, it looks like the largest landmark number is C. But note that 5 C's, that is hundreds, make a D, that is 500. So the sum will be CCCCC. 5 C's are combined to represent D, and we have 3X, 5 I's and CX, which can be represented as DC XL for 4X, and III can be written as V. So the number can be represented as DCXLV. Page number 60. Do it yourself now. B. LXXXVII plus LXXVIII. Next question. How will you multiply two numbers given in Roman numerals without converting them to Hindu numerals? Try to find the product of the following pairs of landmark numbers. V into L, comma, L into D, comma, V into D, comma, VII into IX. Here there is a picture which reads Daredevil context, and the question put up is multiply CCXXXI and MDCCCLII. In this picture, we can find one of the contestants saying fight with a lion. People using the Roman system made use of a calculating tool called the abacus to perform their arithmetic operations. We will observe what it is in a later section. Here there is a picture which reads Daredevil contest, and the organizers have two different